0: history. Playing the coolest music from the 80s, 90s, and 2K. 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

0: Hey, Jared here. 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
9: I'm Kurt Sanderson with your Saskatoon weather tonight. Mainly cloudy with a 30% chance of showers and a risk of a thunderstorm. Wind northwest at 20, gusting to 40, then becoming light, a low of 11. Monday, mainly cloudy with a 30% chance of showers, a risk of a thunderstorm, clearing. Wind becoming north at 20, gusting to 40, a high of 24. Tuesday, cloudy with a high of 22 degrees. And Wednesday, periods of rain with a high of 20.
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18: I'm Kurt Sanderson with your Saskatoon weather tonight. Mainly cloudy with a 30% chance of showers and a risk of a thunderstorm. Wind northwest at 20, gusting to 40, then becoming light, a low of 11. Monday, mainly cloudy with a 30% chance of showers, a risk of a thunderstorm, clearing. Wind becoming north at 20, gusting to 40, a high of 24. Tuesday, cloudy with a high of 22 degrees. And Wednesday, periods of rain with a high of 20.
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10: I'm Kurt Sanderson with your Saskatoon weather tonight. Mainly cloudy with a 30% chance of showers and a risk of a thunderstorm. Wind northwest at 20, gusting to 40, then becoming light, a low of 11. Monday, mainly cloudy with a 30% chance of showers, a risk of a thunderstorm, clearing. Wind becoming north at 20, gusting to 40, a high of 24. Tuesday, cloudy with a high of 22 degrees. And Wednesday, periods of rain with a high of 20.
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14: I'm Kurt Sanderson with your Saskatoon weather tonight. Mainly cloudy with a 30% chance of showers and a risk of a thunderstorm. Wind northwest at 20, gusting to 40, then becoming light, a low of 11. Monday, mainly cloudy with a 30% chance of showers, a risk of a thunderstorm, clearing. Wind becoming north at 20, gusting to 40, a high of 24. Tuesday, cloudy with a high of 22 degrees. And Wednesday, periods of rain with a high of 20.
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playing the coolest music from the 80s, 90s, and 2K. 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

0: Hey, Jared here. 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
7: I'm Kurt Sanderson with your Saskatoon weather tonight. Mainly cloudy with a 30% chance of showers and a risk of a thunderstorm. Wind northwest at 20, gusting to 40, then becoming light, a low of 11. Monday, mainly cloudy with a 30% chance of showers, a risk of a thunderstorm, clearing. Wind becoming north at 20, gusting to 40, a high of 24. Tuesday, cloudy with a high of 22 degrees. And Wednesday, periods of rain with a high of 20.
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11: I'm Kurt Sanderson with your Saskatoon weather tonight. Mainly cloudy with a 30% chance of showers and a risk of a thunderstorm. Wind northwest at 20, gusting to 40, then becoming light, a low of 11. Monday, mainly cloudy with a 30% chance of showers, a risk of a thunderstorm, clearing. Wind becoming north at 20, gusting to 40, a high of 24. Tuesday, cloudy with a high of 22 degrees. And Wednesday, periods of rain with a high of 20.
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0: Hey, Jared here. This is a look at what's cool around Saskatoon. 98 Cool is proud to support the Motorcycle Ride for Dad fundraiser for the fight against prostate cancer happening Saturday, June 20th. Registration kicks off at 7:30 a.m. at the Western Development Museum with presentations at 10 and kickstands up at 10:15. Proceeds from this event are invested into groundbreaking prostate cancer research and life-saving public awareness campaigns of the disease and the importance of early detection. To register and get more information, visit 98cool.ca.
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6: I'm Kurt Sanderson with your Saskatoon weather tonight. Mainly cloudy with a 30% chance of showers and a risk of a thunderstorm. Wind northwest at 20, gusting to 40, then becoming light, a low of 11. Monday, mainly cloudy with a 30% chance of showers, a risk of a thunderstorm, clearing. Wind becoming north at 20, gusting to 40, a high of 24. Tuesday, cloudy with a high of 22 degrees. And Wednesday, periods of rain with a high of 20.
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15: I'm Kurt Sanderson with your Saskatoon weather tonight. Mainly cloudy with a 30% chance of showers and a risk of a thunderstorm. Wind northwest at 20, gusting to 40, then becoming light, a low of 11. Monday, mainly cloudy with a 30% chance of showers, a risk of a thunderstorm, clearing. Wind becoming north at 20, gusting to 40, a high of 24. Tuesday, cloudy with a high of 22 degrees. And Wednesday, periods of rain with a high of 20.
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2: 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Are you going to all in if you want to answer a couple of questions? Mainly, what is Todd's favorite cheese? Jackie just called up and said it was a form of rock for.

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6: I'm Kurt Sanderson with your Saskatoon weather tonight. Mainly cloudy with a 30% chance of showers and a risk of a thunderstorm. Wind northwest at 20, gusting to 40, then becoming light, a low of 11. Monday, mainly cloudy with a 30% chance of showers, a risk of a thunderstorm, clearing. Wind becoming north at 20, gusting to 40, a high of 24. Tuesday, cloudy with a high of 22 degrees. And Wednesday, periods of rain with a high of 20.
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1: Hey, Jared here. This is a look at what's cool around Saskatoon. 98 Cool is proud to support the Saskatoon Heritage Society's 50th anniversary celebration happening Saturday, June 20th from noon till 5 in downtown Saskatoon. All sorts of cultural entertainment, heritage walking tours, displays, guest speakers, and family-friendly activities as they celebrate the stories, the neighborhoods, and the heritage that have shaped our city for the last 50 years. 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
2: Hey there, Derek Chesney here, Saskatoon Crime Stoppers. This week on Crime Stoppers Unmasked, we're asking for the public's assistance in finding those responsible for a homicide that took place in the city's West End in the early morning hours of June 12th of 2024. Harvey Zerbe, 66 years old, lived in a care home in the Fairhaven neighborhood of Saskatoon. Harvey had a routine he liked to follow and was often up early than the other residents of his care home. At 5 a.m. on June 12, 2024, Harvey left his home before breakfast to get a drink from the local 7-Eleven, which was a short walk from

0: his home. He purchased a drink at 5:25 a.m. and left the convenience store to head back home through Herbert S. Sears Park. A short time later, as Harvey made his way through the park, he was attacked. One witness saw three possible suspects. Harvey was brutally beaten with what police believe was a T-shaped piece of metal. He was found around 6 a.m. with life-threatening injuries. Harvey received medical attention on scene and was then transported to hospital, where he later died. Police, through their investigation, seized many hours of video surveillance. And after reviewing the crime scene footage, police could see a large amount of foot traffic in and around the areas of Herbert S. Sears Park that morning. Therefore, it is known that also witnesses that have seen something may not have come forward yet. Do you have information about this senseless and violent homicide, or who is responsible in Harvey's death? 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We pay cash rewards of up to $2,000 for information that leads to an arrest. Tips are completely anonymous. 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
16: I'm Kurt Sanderson with your Saskatoon weather tonight. Mainly cloudy with a 30% chance of showers and a risk of a thunderstorm. Wind northwest at 20, gusting to 40, then becoming light, a low of 11. Monday, mainly cloudy with a 30% chance of showers, a risk of a thunderstorm, clearing. Wind becoming north at 20, gusting to 40, a high of 24. Tuesday, cloudy with a high of 22 degrees. And Wednesday, periods of rain with a high of 20.
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2: Christine's depression never seems to end, 'cause she'll never be as skinny as the girls on Friends. 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
6: I'm Kurt Sanderson with your Saskatoon weather tonight. Mainly cloudy with a 30% chance of showers and a risk of a thunderstorm. Wind northwest at 20, gusting to 40, then becoming light, a low of 11. Monday, mainly cloudy with a 30% chance of showers, a risk of a thunderstorm, clearing. Wind becoming north at 20, gusting to 40, a high of 24. Tuesday, cloudy with a high of 22 degrees. And Wednesday, periods of rain with a high of 20.
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0: Yeah, yes it is.
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1: Hey, Jared here. This is a look at what's cool around Saskatoon. She's finally coming back. 98 Cool is excited to present Hillary Duff, the Lucky Me Tour, with Lauren Spence-Smith at SaskTel Center, Friday, January 29th of 2027. Tickets are on

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1: Harvey was brutally beaten with what police believe was a T-shaped piece of metal. He was found around 6 a.m. with life-threatening injuries. Harvey received medical attention on scene and was then transported to hospital where he later died. Police, through their investigation, seized many hours of video surveillance. And after reviewing the crime scene footage, police could see a large amount of foot traffic in and around the areas of Herbert S. Sears Park that morning. Therefore, it is known that also witnesses that have seen something may not have come forward yet. Do you have information about this senseless and violent homicide or who is responsible in Harvey's death? 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Tips are completely anonymous. We don't want your name. 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
1: Care home in the Fairhaven neighborhood of Saskatoon. Harvey had a routine he liked to follow and was often up early than the other residents of his care home. At 5 a.m. on June 12, 2024, Harvey left his home before breakfast to get a drink from the local 7-Eleven, which was a short walk from his home. He purchased a drink at 5:25 a.m. and left the convenience store to head back home through Herbert S. Sears Park. A short time later, as Harvey made his way through the park, he was attacked. One witness saw three possible suspects. Harvey was brutally beaten with what police believe was a T-shaped piece of metal. He was found around 6 a.m. with life-threatening injuries. Harvey received medical attention on scene and was then transported to hospital where he later died. Police, through their investigation, seized many hours of video surveillance. And after reviewing the crime scene footage, police could see a large amount of foot traffic in and around the areas of Herbert S. Sears Park that morning. Therefore, it is known that also witnesses that have seen something may not have come forward yet. 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Tips are completely anonymous. We don't want your name. 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

0: Hey, Jared here. 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
1: Piece of metal. He was found around 6 a.m. with life-threatening injuries. Harvey received medical attention on scene and was then transported to hospital where he later died. Police, through their investigation, seized many hours of video surveillance. And after reviewing the crime scene footage, police could see a large amount of foot traffic in and around the areas of Herbert S. Sears Park that morning. Therefore, it is known that also witnesses that have seen something may not have come forward yet. 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
8: Good morning. This is your news for Monday, June 15th. There was a fire in an apartment building in Saskatoon's Exhibition neighborhood early this morning. Fire crews responded to the 100 block of Elm Street East at 1:44 a.m. They could see smoke and flames coming from the building. Everyone evacuated safely. The fire is out and a fire investigator is working to identify the cause, origin, and damage estimate. The U.S. and Iran have signed a memorandum of understanding to end the war. Mediator Pakistan says it will be signed on Friday in Switzerland. Donald Trump says the Strait of Hormuz will be reopened and the U.S. naval blockade will end. In a statement from the Prime Minister's office, Mark Carney says this is a moment of opportunity to restore regional stability and stabilize the global economy. Oil prices have fallen since the announcement. Students from Tommy Douglas Collegiate and Muskeg Lake Cree Nation School are getting a hands-on learning experience because of a joint educational solar installation. The projects are funded by a teacher innovation grant given to Mike Preble, a teacher at Tommy Douglas. The grant supports the installation of two separate 10-panel ground-mounted solar energy systems at both schools. The project allows students to gain firsthand experience with renewable energy technology while also learning about environmental stewardship, skilled trades, and career pathways in the clean energy sector. Air Canada and the union representing about 11,000 employees have reached a tentative collective agreement following several months of negotiations. I'm Venice Ferguson, and that's your news.
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1: The Carolina Hurricanes are your 2026 Stanley Cup champions. They beat Vegas in Game 6 last night, 3-0. Jordan Staal became the oldest player ever to win the Conn Smythe at 37. Another NHL year in the books. Closer to home, the Saskatchewan Roughriders won their home opener on Saturday 31-27 against BC. Quarterback Trevor Harris threw for 417 yards and 3 touchdowns. All of those touchdowns were to receiver Samuel Emelis. Also on Saturday, the New York Knicks won the NBA championship. They beat San Antonio in 5 games. It's their first title since 1973. In baseball, the Saskatoon Berries picked up 2 wins at home this weekend, including a 9-5 win yesterday over Swift Currents. Meanwhile, the Toronto Blue Jays dropped 2 of 3 games to the Yankees over the weekend. The World Cup resumes today with 4 more matches. Canada's next game isn't until Thursday, though. And in golf, Bud Cauley won the RBC Canadian Open. He shot a 17-under for the tournament. I'm Croker, and that's sports.
2: And now the weather.
3: Mix of sun and cloud today with a slight chance of some showers this afternoon. Risk of a thunderstorm, high of 24. Tonight, partly cloudy, low 10. Tomorrow, decent chance of some showers in the afternoon. Risk of a thunderstorm, high of 21. Wednesday, 19 and sunny. And then Thursday, a slight chance of showers, high 17. Right now, it's mainly sunny and 9.
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0: Gregor and Sarah, two peas in a pod. Yeah, a pod grown in one of those weird front yard gardens, mind you.
1: Gregor and Sarah in the morning.

0: No doubt. Spiderwebs, 98 Cool, 90s and newer stuff for Katy Perry. Before that, we have got more 90s and newer stuff this hour. Taylor Swift, Bryan Adams will be in town in September, Smash Mouth. And a whole bunch more. Plus, we're going back to 1999 here for the Ultimate Prince Experience. This will be at the Broadway Theater on June 26th. So not this Friday, but next Friday. This is the first time this show has toured Canada, I guess, eh? It's all the music, pretty much Prince, as close to Prince as Prince could be. You know what I'm saying? if you want this, let's do it. Prince, that's the winning word. 306-938-9800. Pair of tickets up for grabs this morning on the SIGA Rewards text line. And quite a nice morning it is, Sarah.
1: It is. It's lovely. Sitting at 10 right now, but there is a slight chance of showers this afternoon. 24 for a high.
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1: First off the top, I'm going to say not cool, Rod Stewart.
0: Yeah, what did he do?
1: Okay, so apparently he canceled a show in San Diego Friday night.
0: Okay.
1: Claiming that he was suffering from an upper respiratory infection that resulted in laryngitis.
0: Yeah, that's not
1: okay,
0: good.
1: If that's what you're saying, fair enough.
0: Yeah.
1: But then he decided to hop on his private jet, fly off to Boston.
0: Uh-oh.
1: To watch Scotland's World Cup game against Haiti on Saturday, even posting a video from his private jet, seemingly healthy and in a great mood, bragging about how he's going to his 7th World Cup.
0: Oh, geez.
1: And so, yeah, needless to say, fans are not very happy, which is why I say not cool, Rod Stewart.
0: Priorities, man. You get your priorities together.
1: I get it. The World Cup schedule has been out.
0: Yeah, for a while now.
1: You should know when they're
0: going to be going.
1: Yeah, come on, Rod. Not surprising, Michael Jackson has now dethroned Bohemian Rhapsody as the highest grossing music biopic.
0: Yeah, we kind of thought that was going to happen.
1: Yeah, so far, Michael has earned $911 million worldwide. Bohemian Rhapsody brought in $910.8 million.
0: Oh,
1: so it just narrowly
0: by like $20.
1: Squeak by, yeah. And I believe Michael is now on Netflix.
0: Oh, okay.
1: So you can watch it at home. Jeez. And Matt Damon says that he is open to returning for another Bourne movie.
0: Yes.
1: If someone can come up with the right story.
0: Oh, there you go.
1: The last one we got was 2016. The films came out in 2002. So it's been almost 10 years since we've had a Bourne movie.
0: Yeah.
1: But I don't blame him for wanting to make sure that it's the right script.
0: Yeah.
1: But come on.
0: Sure.
1: Let's go, Matt Damon.
0: Yeah, it's got to be one where he's doing a desk job thing. I don't know. He's not as spry as he once was. I mean, 2002?
1: 2002.
0: That was a while ago, man.
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0: Simple Plan is on 98 Cool Summer Paradise, which is just about here for you kiddos. I know they are counting down the days in the school year.
1: Where's my snack pack?
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4: No, I'm freaking starved. I didn't get to eat anything today.
5: PB&J with the crusts cut off. Well, Brian, this is a very nutritious lunch.
0: It's kind of crazy, but we are down to single digits.
6: What?
0: Kids counting down
6: it
0: to the end of the
6: fun.
0: Yeah, well, they're down to the they're counting down to the end of the school year, and of course, yeah, moms and dads counting down how many more lunches to go. Nine.
6: Ooh.
0: Nine, that's it. You got the full Ooh. Week this week and then 4 days next week, isn't that?
6: We're gonna
0: crazy?
6: Have to do a summer lunch countdown for the parents.
0: When the kids are gonna go back to school for sure. Well, as they head off this morning, don't want to wear too much hot clothes. It's supposed to be beautiful out.
6: It is, yeah. 24 today, sitting at 10 already, but there is a slight chance of showers this afternoon.
0: Now, on Sunday, Father's Day, now less than a week away. Of course, us dads are counting down to that. We've got our Cool Dad's Father's Day giveaway back once again this year, including the Tiger Moth
6: Ooh.
0: Flight. Some dad is going to get to go fly in this, courtesy of the Saskatchewan Aviation Museum. We've also got a grand prize package that includes shoes from Northern Factory Workwear. We're sending dad over to Riverside Mates, and more. All you got to do is identify our cool dad each day this week. I think you'll recognize this one. Have a listen.
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9: That's it, Clark. Show them who's boss. 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
6: So good.
0: All of those movies are so funny.
6: So good.
0: Very underrated, the Vegas one here. So what famous dad is that? 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Text in your guesses, 306-938-9800. 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
6: Oh, yeah.
0: Man, I did that Tiger Moth flight before. 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
16: Good morning. This is your news for Monday, June 15th. There was a fire in a townhouse development in Saskatoon's Exhibition neighborhood early this morning. Fire crews responded to the 100 block of Elm Street East at 1:44 a.m. They could see smoke and flames coming from the building. Everyone evacuated safely. The fire is out, and a fire investigator is working to identify the cause, origin, and damage estimate. The U.S. and Iran have signed a memorandum of understanding to end the war. Mediator Pakistan says it will be signed on Friday in Switzerland. Donald Trump says the Strait of Hormuz will be reopened and the U.S. naval blockade will end. In a statement from the Prime Minister's office, Mark Carney says this is a moment of opportunity to restore regional stability and stabilize the global economy. Oil prices have fallen since the announcement. Students from Tommy Douglas Collegiate and Muskeg Lake Cree Nation School are getting a hands-on learning experience because of a joint educational solar installation. The projects are funded by a teacher innovation grant given to Mike Preble, a teacher at Tommy Douglas. The grant supports the installation of two separate 10-panel ground-mounted solar energy systems at both schools. The project allows students to gain firsthand experience with renewable energy technology while also learning about environmental stewardship, skilled trades, and career pathways in the clean energy sector. Air Canada and the union representing about 11,000 employees have reached a tentative collective agreement following several months of negotiations. I'm Venice Ferguson, and that's your news.
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17: Two pro sports championships were won over the weekend.
18: The perfect storm and the 20th anniversary of their first title.
17: The Carolina Hurricanes won the Stanley Cup. They shut out Vegas in Game 6 last night and won the series 4-2. Jordan Staal was named the Conn Smythe winner as playoff MVP. In the NBA, the New York Knicks won their first NBA title since 1973. They beat San Antonio in Game 5 on Saturday, winning that series 4-1. Plenty of local sports to talk about as well. The Saskatchewan Roughriders won a thriller against BC on Saturday, 31-27. Riders head coach Corey Mace after the game.
19: I was really happy with our start. Fell into a little bit of a lull. People had to step up, and then we're down in the game on the back end there. We want to know what we look like when we're faced with adversity, and I thought we responded very well.
17: Samuel Emelis had 3 touchdowns on the night, while Trevor Harris threw for over 400 yards. The offense looked great. The Saskatoon Berries also looked great over the weekend. They beat Regina on Saturday and then Swift Current yesterday. Big weekend at the Next Gen Berry Patch. The Blue Jays, by the way, they dropped 2 of 3 games to the Yankees over the weekend. 4 games in the World Cup today. Canada's next game is against Qatar on Thursday. And the Saskatoon Mamba, they host Ottawa tonight. I'm Croker, and that's sports.
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6: Mix of sun and cloud today, a slight chance of some showers this afternoon, risk of a thunderstorm, high of 24. Tonight, a few clouds, low of 10. Tomorrow, decent chance we'll see some showers in the afternoon, risk of a thunderstorm, high 21. Sunny and 19 on Wednesday, and then a slight chance of showers and 17 Thursday. Right now, it's mainly sunny and 10.
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0: Sastel Center in September. Brian Adams on 98 Cool. Of course, that cool concert calendar is just stacked.
1: Jam-packed.
0: Speaking of Sastel Center, in exactly one, this is in 1 week. This is next Monday on the 22nd. Two legends, Neo and Akon, Night Like This tour. It's going to be at Sastel Center. Get your tickets now, or you can win a pair. We got some on the Seeger Rewards text line this morning. What should we do? Just cool concert?
1: Yeah.
0: Okay.
1: Heck yeah.
0: Cool concert. Who wants these tickets? Neo and Akon, 306-938-9800. You text cool concert, you're in. We'll pick and phone a winner there before lunchtime. Greg or Sarah getting back into her here on a Monday. Oh, man, what a beautiful start to the week here.
1: Gorgeous. Yeah, we're going to have a slight chance of showers this afternoon, though, but 24 for a high.
0: Something happened to me actually on Friday when I was leaving work on my way home. I wanted to get your opinion on this.
1: Kira didn't sneak in the backseat of your car again?
0: No, thank goodness. she was at the Barry's game yesterday, as was I. And she said, everybody's coming up to me and talking about our videos.
1: Yeah.
0: I said, well, for sure they are. Silly goose. So I'm driving home from work there on Friday.
1: Okay.
0: And there was a student driver in the lane next to me. Started to signal that he was going to change lanes over, so I kind of backed off a bit. I said, okay,
1: course,
0: student
1: yeah.
0: driver, let's give him some space. And then he stopped signaling, so I thought, oh, okay. So then I started to move forward, and then all of a sudden, last second signal, and then started to veer into my lane.
1: Who's teaching you to drive?
0: Well, I laid on the horn.
1: I would have.
0: Okay, yeah. Well, that's what I wanted to ask. I was like, then I felt bad. I'm like, I'm honking. Like, you know, it was an aggressive honk.
1: Yeah, well,
0: But I was like, what are you doing? I was getting, it was an angry honk.
1: Yeah, no, so, I would have, 98% I would have likely honked at them too.
0: Okay.
1: Because they have to learn. You can't do that.
0: Yeah. So that's what I thought.
1: Get those bad
0: habits
1: out now.
0: I felt bad. I'm like, this is a student driver, learner driver.
1: But are they a student driver?
0: Well, or a learner driver. It said learner driver.
1: Yeah.
0: So I don't know. But anyway, I felt bad.
1: I wonder sometimes if people drive with those because they're terrible at driving.
0: They should for some people. Well, you're right. Anyways, I felt bad after. I'm like, I don't know if I should have. Like, does anybody else honk at the learning driver?
1: Yeah.
0: But it was an aggressive honk. So if that was you, watch out next time. Hey,
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0: Mr. Big, not a yay cool. 90s and newer stuff. Greg or Sarah on your Monday, which, by the way, over the weekend, my son and I finished that Star Wars puzzle.
1: Ooh,
0: hey?
1: Nice.
0: 2,000 pieces. It took us pretty much 4 weeks almost
1: a
0: day. He was sick a bit last week, so we ended up getting a little more done than I thought we were going to get done. But, yeah, we finished it off, so now we're like, oh, now what? So I don't know.
1: No, fair enough.
0: Looking for another one now. Yeah. Coming up after 7, more 90s and newer stuff. We got Outkast, Blink, Third Eye Blind coming to town.
1: Nice.
0: To the Outskirts Music Festival. We'll do our weekend cheers and jeers. I got a rant for you in a minute here, but first let's look at the forecast. Gorgeous sunrise earlier.
1: It looked like
0: it was going to rain last night, and then I don't know, I woke up, it didn't look like it rained at all last night.
1: Our place for maybe like 5 minutes.
0: Oh, really? Oh, okay.
1: Just stopped. Yeah. But slight chance of showers this afternoon. 24 for a high, sitting at 10 right now.
0: Well, congratulations to the Carolina Hurricanes. Won the Stanley Cup last night.
1: Ooh.
0: And also congratulations to Rod Brindamore, inventing a new way to celebrate. Let's get to the rant.
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0: Yeah, now, I don't know if you saw this or not. The way he kind of threw the Stanley Cup in the air and then he caught it, he was treating it like a sack of potatoes. I was like, okay, what's with the Lion King reenactment here, Rod? That's the Stanley Cup. It has survived world wars, Bush parties, Phil Kessel filling it full of hot dogs. Rod just about undid all of that in 1 second. And the crazy part is he looked so comfortable doing it. It was like he had planned to do that all along and just make us all gasp. Meanwhile, I'm sure every Hurricanes player was like, Coach, come on, man. We haven't even got to the dressing room party yet. Don't wreck the trophy now. Like, the Stanley Cup is the most sacred trophy that there is. And he was treating it like as if he's checking to see if a watermelon was ripe. I've never seen anything like it in my life. There, I just said that.
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7: Good morning. This is your news for Monday, June 15th. There was a fire in a townhouse development in Saskatoon's Exhibition neighborhood early this morning. Fire crews responded to the 100 block of Elm Street East at 1:44 a.m. They could see smoke and flames coming from the building. Everyone evacuated safely. The fire is out and a fire investigator is working to identify the cause, origin, and damage estimate. The U.S. and Iran have signed a memorandum of understanding to end the war. Mediator Pakistan says it will be signed on Friday in Switzerland. Donald Trump says the Strait of Hormuz will be reopened and the U.S. naval blockade will end. In a statement from the Prime Minister's office, Mark Carney says this is a moment of opportunity to restore regional stability and stabilize the global economy. Oil prices have fallen since the announcement. Students from Tommy Douglas Collegiate and Muskeg Lake Cree Nation School are getting a hands-on learning experience because of a joint educational solar installation. The projects are funded by a teacher innovation grant given to Mike Preble, a teacher at Tommy Douglas. The grant supports the installation of two separate 10-panel ground-mounted solar energy systems at both schools. The project allows students to gain firsthand experience with renewable energy technology while also learning about environmental stewardship, skilled trades, and career pathways in the clean energy sector. Air Canada and the union representing about 11,000 employees have reached a tentative collective agreement following several months of negotiations. I'm Venice Ferguson, and that's your news.
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12: The perfect storm and the 20th anniversary of their first title.
11: The Carolina Hurricanes are your 2026 Stanley Cup champions. They beat Vegas in Game 6 last night, 3-0. Jordan Staal became the oldest player ever to win the Conn Smythe at 37. Another NHL year in the books. Closer to home, the Saskatchewan Roughriders won their home opener on Saturday 31-27 against BC. Quarterback Trevor Harris threw for 417 yards and three touchdowns. All of those touchdowns were to receiver Samuel Emelis. Also on Saturday, the New York Knicks won the NBA championship. They beat San Antonio in five games. It's their first title since 1973. In baseball, the Saskatoon Berries picked up two wins at home this weekend, including a 9-5 win yesterday over Swift Currents. Meanwhile, the Toronto Blue Jays dropped two of three games to the Yankees over the weekend. The World Cup resumes today with four more matches. Canada's next game isn't until Thursday, though. And in golf, Bud Cauley won the RBC Canadian Open. He shot a 17-under for the tournament. I'm Croker, and that's sports.
13: Sports is brought

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1: And now the weather.
2: Mix of sun and cloud today with a slight chance of some showers this afternoon. Risk of a thunderstorm, high of 24. Tonight, a few clouds, low of 10. Tomorrow, decent chance we could see some showers. Risk of a thunderstorm, high 21. Sunny and 19 Wednesday, and then Thursday we'll see a slight chance of showers, high of 17. Right now, it's mainly sunny and 10.
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0: the newest stuff from the Black Crowes. Greg or Sarah getting back into it here on a Monday morning. And tomorrow, you got to come and join us. We're going to be at the Four Seasons Restaurant and Terrace at the Parktown over there. The next stop on our Cool Eats tour, live from 11 till 1. You got a shot at some tickets for upcoming concerts. Plus, we're going to be trying all their delicious food. Oh. I saw, did you see the video that Steve posted over the weekend?
1: That surf and turf, holy cow.
0: I was just going to say, it was the surf and turf.
1: Oh, man.
0: That blew me away. What an amazing spot. Again, Four Seasons Restaurant and the Terrace at the Parktown Hotel. That's where we'll be tomorrow, 11 to 1. The next stop on Cool Eats in the Parktown. Let's check the forecast going into a fresh week here. And it looks like it's going to be pretty dry for the most part, hey?
1: A little bit, yeah. Slight chance of showers today, maybe some rain tomorrow, but 24 for a high today.
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1: Actually, just saw this one posted on TMZ's Facebook page that Anne Shadeen, who many would know as the mom from Elf, Kate Tanner, passed away.
0: No!
1: Yeah, she was 77.
0: Is that it?
1: Family made the announcement yesterday saying that she passed peacefully. No cause of death has been released. I mean, it did just happen yesterday, unfortunately. But
0: hey, Willie! Remember old Elf?
1: Yeah, so
0: Mrs. Ogmonic
1: from Elf.
0: Mrs. Ogmonic's and the rose bushes.
1: Willie. I always wanted to eat the cat.
0: Yeah.
1: Yeah.
0: I love that
1: But she started her career in 1974. On the TV show The $6 Million Man, and then she appeared in tons of other shows like The Incredible Hulk with Lou Ferrigno,
0: wow.
1: Three's Company, Cheers, Magna P.I., Murder, She Wrote. Hmm. But yeah, best known for playing
0: Elf's mom.
1: Tanner, Elf, yeah. Tyra Banks is suing Netflix over her appearance in the docuseries Reality Check Inside America's Next Top Model. She claims the series used just 16 minutes of a 3.5-hour interview and edited her comments in a misleading way. She says the show created this false narrative about her role on the show and then kind of damaged her reputation. So now she's kind of taking them to court. And Steven Spielberg's Disclosure Day topped the box office, although it didn't bring in as much as they were hoping. $48 million globally. But with this, the Hollywood Reporter decided to rank all 35 of Steven Spielberg's movies from best to worst.
0: Okay.
1: With Disclosure Day sitting at 28 out of 35. So not great.
0: Well, my friend Mike Fisher, when I was telling you, and he said it was pretty kind of a snooze fest, he said.
1: The top three, number one was E.T.
0: Nice.
1: Not surprising. Number two was Jaws.
0: Yeah.
1: And then number three was Munich.
0: Mm.
1: And then the worst three they had was, at the worst, Jurassic Park, The Lost World.
0: Oh, yeah. Okay.
1: Kind of like that one.
0: Mm.
1: The Big Friendly Giant. And then Kick the Can, which apparently was a segment in the Twilight Zone movie.
0: Oh, I was going to say, yeah. I don't remember that.
1: Probably for good reason if it's ranked the worst.
0: There you go.
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0: City of Saskatoon on the job to start the week at Diefenbaker Drive. It will be closed from Douglas Crescent to Centennial Drive for some road resurfacing. On 20th Street West, the eastbound parking lanes will be closed at Avenue J for some water main work. And further down the way on 11th Street West, the eastbound curb lane closed at Avenue W for some inspection work as well. For a full listing of all the projects on the go today, go to saskatoon.ca/construction.
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0: A 90s staple, Jesus Jones on Cool. Gregor, Sarah, Vanessa's got the news coming up for us here in just a minute at 7:30. I guess they've come to a deal with the U.S. and Iran, and they're going to get the Strait of Hormuz going. I'm assuming then gas prices will go back to $1.10 about where they were before.
1: Yeah? Fingers crossed, but
0: not likely.
1: Get
0: to our weekend cheers and jeers in a second. Let's check the forecast here first. Beautiful start to the week.
1: It's gorgeous, yeah. 24 for a high, slight chance of showers this afternoon, but sitting at 10 right now.
0: Do this every Monday. We salute the things we like from the weekend, poo-poo the things that were not so good. I am cheersing all of the participants yesterday in the Kids of Steel Triathlon.
1: Ooh.
0: I was emceeing it, and oh my goodness, the especially the 3 to 5 year olds, they call it the tykes and trakes. They are a riot to watch. Yeah. It is the cutest thing in the world. Almost 200 kids there yesterday.
1: And, love it.
0: I salute the parents for getting their kids involved.
1: Yeah.
0: Something at that age. Someone came up to me and they're like, I wish there was something like this when I was younger. And it's like, right?
1: Yeah, that's so much fun.
0: What an amazing event. Yeah. It's just, and everybody in these triathlons is so positive and upbeat. And it was an amazing morning. Yeah. So it was awesome. What about you?
1: I'm cheersing the Broadway Spring Fling.
0: Did you get down there?
1: We checked it out on Saturday.
0: I heard it was
1: so
0: busy.
1: Yeah. It was super busy. I mean, the weather was perfect.
0: Yeah.
1: Not too hot, not too cold, a little bit of wind. Picked up some really cool 3D printed Pokemon.
0: Nice.
1: Which was so much fun.
0: That's different.
1: But, it was great. Lots of dogs to pet, which was even better.
0: Oh, nice.
1: But it was great.
0: I met their new executive director, Jane, on Friday. Super nice gal.
1: She was awesome.
0: She loves the neighborhood, lives in the neighborhood, so she was pretty excited for that event. So awesome. I am jeersing, however, the University Bridge.
1: I was
0: out for a jog on the weekend, and I thought, oh, I should still be able, I heard you can still go across it or whatever. And I was on the north side of it, and then I ran all the way around to come back down. But the north side's closed. You can only go across on the south. So then I had to run all the way back down and around again. And then that's like the worst part because you got to come back up on the other side. And I was like, oh my God, I was dying by the end. Oh,
1: for sure.
0: Jeez, what are they doing?
1: I don't know.
0: My goodness. Apparently it's going to reopen on the 29th, so in 2 weeks.
1: Okay, well.
0: A little ahead of schedule.
1: If your street is any indication, that's not the case.
0: Yeah, right. Which, by the way, still not done.
1: Still not done.
0: What are you jeersing?
1: I am jeersing whoever decided to name Oreos Oreos.
0: Mm.
1: So I'm trying to talk to John about the Oreos we have
0: without
1: saying Oreo in front of Hubble.
0: Oh, okay.
1: So I go to spell it. O-R-E-O. I just said Oreo.
0: This comes out the same.
1: Like...
0: instantly he knew, eh?
1: And now he's like, there's Oreos?
0: Who's got
1: like,
0: Oreos?
1: Oreos.
0: give me Oreos. I want them.
1: Terrible.
0: Oreos.
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8: Good morning. This is your news for Monday, June 15th. There was a fire in a townhouse development in Saskatoon's Exhibition neighborhood early this morning. Fire crews responded to the 100 block of Elm Street East at 1:44 a.m. They could see smoke and flames coming from the building. Everyone evacuated safely. The fire is out, and a fire investigator is working to identify the cause, origin, and damage estimate. The U.S. and Iran have signed a memorandum of understanding to end the war. Mediator Pakistan says it will be signed on Friday in Switzerland. Donald Trump says the Strait of Hormuz will be reopened and the U.S. naval blockade will end. In a statement from the Prime Minister's office, Mark Carney says this is a moment of opportunity to restore regional stability and stabilize the global economy. Oil prices have fallen since the announcement. Students from Tommy Douglas Collegiate and Muskeg Lake Cree Nation School are getting a hands-on learning experience because of a joint educational solar installation. The projects are funded by a teacher innovation grant given to Mike Preble, a teacher at Tommy Douglas. The grant supports the installation of two separate 10-panel ground-mounted solar energy systems at both schools. The project allows students to gain first-hand experience with renewable energy technology while also learning about environmental stewardship, skilled trades, and career pathways in the clean energy sector. Air Canada and the union representing about 11,000 employees have reached a tentative collective agreement following several months of negotiations. I'm Venice Ferguson, and that's your news.
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11: Two pro sports championships were won over the weekend.
12: The perfect storm and the 20th anniversary of their first title.
11: The Carolina Hurricanes won the Stanley Cup. They shut out Vegas in Game 6 last night and won the series 4-2. Jordan Staal was named the Conn Smythe winner as playoff MVP. In the NBA, the New York Knicks won their first NBA title since 1973. They beat San Antonio in Game 5 on Saturday, winning that series 4-1. Plenty of local sports to talk about as well. The Saskatchewan Roughriders won a thriller against BC on Saturday, 31-27. Riders head coach Corey Mace after the game.
13: I was really happy with our start. Fell into a little bit of a lull. People had to step up, and then we're down in the game on the back end there. We want to know what we look like when we're faced with adversity, and I thought we responded very well.
11: Samuel Emelis had 3 touchdowns on the night, while Trevor Harris threw for over 400 yards. The offense looked great. The Saskatoon Berries also looked great over the weekend. They beat Regina on Saturday and then Swift Current yesterday. Big weekend at the Next Gen Berry Patch. The Blue Jays, by the way, they dropped 2 of 3 games to the Yankees over the weekend. 4 games in the World Cup today. Canada's next game is against Qatar on Thursday. And the Saskatoon Mamba, they host Ottawa tonight. I'm Croker, and that's sports.
8: This is Venice Ferguson with Coffee Talk. I'd like to take time out to salute those who go the extra mile to support their community in ways both big and small. We so often have unsung heroes in our midst who may volunteer with, say, a Rotary Club or the Kinsmen. Perhaps they give some of their time to the local food bank, maybe an animal rescue. And the number of organizations that provide untold support to so many. For instance, the Lions Clubs of Canada, which many don't realize are an integral part of the chain for eye tissue transplants. And that's just one element of their community service. I was fortunate enough to spend part of my weekend in Candle Lake to MC the dinner for the Drive Away Cancer Golf Tournament. Women from the area get together and raise money that is donated to the Saskatchewan Cancer Foundation, of which the funds are dedicated to mammography screening. The ladies were outstanding. They got there early, decorated their carts at a level of creativity that was off the charts, in addition to incredible costumes. And part of the backbone of that event, again, are volunteers. So a big shout out to Estelle, who carried the mantle prior to Lisa Barris, as well as her son, and Melissa Pouliot. It takes a community to keep a community alive and thriving, and they showed up on the weekend in Candle Lake.
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1: Mix of sun and cloud today, a slight chance of some showers this afternoon, maybe even a thunderstorm, high of 24. Tonight, partly cloudy, low of 10. Tomorrow, decent chance of showers, might see a thunderstorm in the afternoon, high 21. Wednesday, sunny and 19, and then Thursday, slight chance of showers, high 17. Right now, it's mainly sunny and 10.
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0: is on Outta Here Cool. Gregor and Sarah, good morning. Giving away tons of concert tickets this morning. The concert calendar is oh so full. First, you got, where do you want to go? Ultimate Prince Experience coming to the Broadway Theater.
1: Ooh, nice.
0: On the 26th, first time this has toured Canada. To win those, text PRINCE, 306-938-9800. Also, in 1 week, exactly, actually next Monday night, SaskTel Center, Neo and Akon will be here to win those. Cool concert. The winning words, 306-938-9800.
1: Also have tickets for those on our socials.
0: Sweet. And then we've got the Stampeders coming to town as well on this Saturday night. We're going to actually chat with the drummer, Kim Burley.
1: Oh, nice.
0: In just a second. First, let's check the forecast. What a start to the week.
1: Gorgeous. Yeah, 24 for a high today, sitting at 13 right now. A slight chance of showers this afternoon.
0: TCUtickets.ca for the Stampeders. Kim, I have to ask you, I was reading here that you began drumming after you saw a band at a community center in Calgary. This is back in like 1963. I'm from Calgary. Do you remember what band you saw? Like, what spurned this on for you?
2: I don't know even what they were called. I went to a dance at a community hall and expecting a like record hop, you know, and lo and behold, there were these young guys setting up equipment just on the floor at one end of the hall. And so I was fascinated by the drums and like, stood behind the drummer, you know, for the whole night. The only time I danced was the very last song when I found myself standing beside a cute young girl.
0: Yeah, that's awesome. Well, because I'm a drummer, too, so I have that same kind of affinity for them. And, like, I was reading, too, similar to my story, you know, you start out just like, once you get excited, you're banging on whatever. And then my parents were like, we'll get them a drum kit. And then they actually got me a drum kit. But the problem was for them, it was so hard to move that gear around. So our house, like the basement, became our, like my little band's rehearsal space, much to my parents' chagrin. Did you have a similar story or...?
2: Oh, very similar. Exactly that. I mean, I went home and built my own little kit out of, you know, literally pots with some chair covering vinyl stretched over them. And yeah, I made up a little kit. And my older brother said, looks like you maybe should have some drums. And my parents sprung for my first set of drums. I think they cost $130, which was a lot of money in 1964 is when I got them.
0: Well, yeah. But then, like, so did you guys, like, rehearse at the house? Did it annoy your parents? I know my mom was always like, hey, 30 more minutes, and, like, that's it.
2: I mean, we rehearsed a lot in my basement. And, my mother thought it was great. My dad was usually, he worked a lot, and so he was not necessarily home a lot. But, but my mom loved the idea of me playing drums and being a musician. And, my battle was keeping my siblings from going near my drums. I didn't want anyone else touching them.
0: Well, that's incredible. And you know what? It paid off for her and for your family.
1: Yeah.
0: My goodness. Huge hits like Sweet City Woman. Just unreal. Kim Burley drumming with the Stampeders at TCU Saturday night. Get your tickets at TCUtickets.ca.
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0: Fifi Dobson on Cool. More 90s and newer stuff after 8. Mariah Carey, Rob Thomas, Pink on the radio. I don't think it could have gone any better this weekend sports-wise.
1: Right?
0: We'll run down everything that happened, but man, yeah, we came up in spades here in Saskatchewan.
1: Did.
0: And same thing for the weather. It's looking beautiful here
1: It's gorgeous. Yeah, 24 for a high today, although we could see a slight chance of showers later on, but 10 degrees right now.
0: So we were actually out at the Berries game yesterday. They won both of their games on the weekend.
1: Ooh, nice.
0: Ching, ching. There's big ups, number one. Big up. Well, by the way, I was mentioning this before. Kira was there, right?
1: Yeah.
0: And she said everybody that was coming up to her because she was giving out stuff for the radio station was teasing her about bugging me and trying to scare me.
1: Just absolutely failing. Yeah.
0: Which she finally posted the video, by the way. So yeah. I've shared it on my socials. The Berries won. Riders won their season opener.
1: Yeah.
0: Like dramatic drive at the end to win. It felt like it was the West final again, but it was like, this is the first game of the year. So expecting
1: that's
0: big
1: how
0: things
1: we do it
0: from
1: in
0: them.
1: Radaville.
0: Of course, Canada, the men's World Cup team. First time that we've got a point ever in a game. We tied Bosnia-Herzegovina. So that was awesome.
1: So good.

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1: Doubly excited because not only did he not win, but that blew up in his face.
2: Yeah.
1: So,
2: suck it.
1: If I know anything about Leafs fans, it's that they keep a pretty hard chip on their old
2: they do.
1: Shoulder.
2: Yeah.
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9: Good morning. This is your news for Monday, June 15th. There was a fire in a townhouse development in Saskatoon's Exhibition neighborhood early this morning. Fire crews responded to the 100 block of Elm Street East at 1:44 a.m. They could see smoke and flames coming from the building. Everyone evacuated safely. The fire is out, and a fire investigator is working to identify the cause, origin, and damage estimate. The U.S. and Iran have signed a memorandum of understanding to end the war. Mediator Pakistan says it will be signed on Friday in Switzerland. Donald Trump says the Strait of Hormuz will be reopened and the U.S. naval blockade will end. In a statement from the Prime Minister's office, Mark Carney says this is a moment of opportunity to restore regional stability and stabilize the global economy. Oil prices have fallen since the announcement. Students from Tommy Douglas Collegiate and Muskeg Lake Cree Nation School are getting a hands-on learning experience because of a joint educational solar installation. The projects are funded by a teacher innovation grant given to Mike Preble, a teacher at Tommy Douglas. The grant supports the installation of 2 separate 10-panel ground-mounted solar energy systems at both schools. The project allows students to gain firsthand experience with renewable energy technology while also learning about environmental stewardship, skilled trades, and career pathways in the clean energy sector. Air Canada and the union representing about 11,000 employees have reached a tentative collective agreement following several months of negotiations. I'm Venice Ferguson, and that's your news.
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13: The perfect storm and the 20th anniversary of their first title.
12: The Carolina Hurricanes are your 2026 Stanley Cup champions. They beat Vegas in Game 6 last night, 3-0. Jordan Staal became the oldest player ever to win the Conn Smythe at 37. Another NHL year in the books. Closer to home, the Saskatchewan Roughriders won their home opener on Saturday 31-27 against BC. Quarterback Trevor Harris threw for 417 yards and 3 touchdowns. All of those touchdowns were to receiver Samuel Emelis. Also on Saturday, the New York Knicks won the NBA championship. They beat San Antonio in 5 games. It's their first title since 1973. In baseball, the Saskatoon Berries picked up 2 wins at home this weekend, including a 9-5 win yesterday over Swift Currents. Meanwhile, the Toronto Blue Jays dropped 2 of 3 games to the Yankees over the weekend. The World Cup resumes today with 4 more matches. Canada's next game isn't until Thursday, though. And in golf, Bud Cauley won the RBC Canadian Open. He shot a 17-under for the tournament. I'm Croker, and that's sports.

0: And now the weather.
1: Mix of sun and cloud today. Going to get up to a high of 24 with a slight chance of some showers this afternoon. Risk of a thunderstorm. Tonight, though, just a few clouds. Low of 10. Tomorrow, decent chance we could see some showers. Risk of a thunderstorm in the afternoon. High 21. Wednesday, sunny and 19. And then Thursday, slight chance of showers. High 17. Right now, it's mainly sunny and 10.
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0: Nutty Potatoes and 98 Cool. Gregor Sarah, Monday morning, giving away lots of concert tickets here this morning on the Sega Rewards text line. We've got this, for the first time ever, traveling across Canada, the Ultimate Prince Experience.
1: Ooh, nice.
0: Broadway Theater, Friday, June 26th. It's all the music, energy, and passion of Prince brought to... Oh, this is that Dale Ray guy. He's incredible. So if you want to go to this, 306-938-9800, text Prince. We'll call a winner before lunchtime. Let's check the forecast, too. We're getting into a new week. How are things shaping up?
1: Not too bad. There is a slight chance of some showers today. 24 for a high, sitting at 16 right now.
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1: Again, I got to start this one with not cool Rod Stewart.
0: Even though he's got cool hot pants, he blew it here.
1: He did. So he ended up canceling a show in San Diego Friday night, claiming he was suffering from an upper respiratory infection that resulted in laryngitis.
0: Sounds legit.
1: So that's Friday night.
0: Yeah.
1: And he posts videos from his private jet in good spirits, seeming in good health, on his way to Boston to watch Scotland's World Cup, claiming that this is his seventh World Cup game that he's gone to.
0: Ooh, a little red in the face now.
1: Yeah, so needless to say, fans are not very happy with the guy. Like, not cool, Rod Stewart.
0: Your hot pants don't make up for this.
1: Well, now it makes me question, because he canceled his show here because of the same kind of issues.
0: What was he watching then, hey?
1: I know, right? I'm going to have to maybe go see what was going on around then. Michael, the biopic about Michael Jackson, has now dethroned Bohemian Rhapsody as the highest grossing music biopic. So Michael now has $911 million worldwide, closing in on that billion mark. But Bohemian Rhapsody had $910.8 million. So it just snuck by.
0: Sheesh.
1: And Matt Damon says that if the right story comes up, he is definitely open to returning for another Bourne movie. It's been 10 years since the last one came out. But he says, yeah, it's got to have a fresh idea behind it for me to be able to come back and get behind this thing.
0: Super fresh. I don't know how long he can keep doing that kind of stuff. I mean,
1: first one came out in 02. But yeah. I mean, like, 1.6 billion worldwide over the entire franchise.
0: Well, for sure. But 24 years later, you're not the super quick agent.
1: Old man Jason Bourne. Let's go.
0: That's the one.
1: I'm for it.
0: It's got to be a desk job thing that he's doing now.
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reached the age where they're cautioned to slow down by their doctor instead of the police. 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

0: Welcome to your Monday morning. Sky, Some Kind of Wonderful is on 90A Cool. Some Kind of Wonderful is going on at school because we're down to single digit days left.
1: Where's my snack pack?
2: I thought I was your snack pack.
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4: 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I didn't get to eat anything today.
5: PB&J with the crusts cut off. Well, Brian, this is a very nutritious lunch.
0: Yeah. Nuts. Nine days left of school.
6: No, don't take nuts to school.
0: No, yeah, you're not allowed to do that. No. Good point. No, make sure you got none of those in the lunch, but only
6: that's crazy.
0: Nine more to pack. That's it. That's all. You got the week this week, and then next week they're done on the Thursday, which is kind of crazy. Let's check the forecast, too, as we start up a new week. Pretty good start
6: not
0: this morning.
6: Not too bad. Sitting at 16 already, 24 for a high, but slight chance of showers this afternoon.
0: Of course, on Sunday is Daddy's Day. I am counting down to that one myself. We got our Cool Dad's Father's Day giveaway back once again this year, including the Tiger Moth flight over Saskatoon. This comes courtesy of the Saskatchewan Aviation Museum.
6: Oh, so cool.
0: It is an incredible way to see the city. I got to do it a couple of years ago. It's just nuts. Also, the grand prize package gets you some footwear from Northern Factory Workwear. We'll send Dad over to Riverside Meats, do some shopping.
6: Yes, please.
0: So keep listening all this week. We're going to give that away on later this week, but there's also instant winning as we go. So all you have to do is text in the famous dad, 306-938-9800. What dad is this?
7: My friend, $200 in chips, please.
8: 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Changing 200.
9: That's it, Clark. 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
0: Oh, what famous dad is that? The name's kind of given away in there.
6: It is a little bit, yeah.
0: Text your guest, 306-938-9800. 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
19: Good morning. This is your news for Monday, June 15th. There was a fire in a townhouse development in Saskatoon's Exhibition neighborhood early this morning. Fire crews responded to the 100 block of Elm Street East at 1:44 a.m. They could see smoke and flames coming from the building. Everyone evacuated safely. The fire is out, and a fire investigator is working to identify the cause, origin, and damage estimate. The U.S. and Iran have signed a memorandum of understanding to end the war. Mediator Pakistan says it will be signed on Friday in Switzerland. Donald Trump says the Strait of Hormuz will be reopened and the U.S. naval blockade will end. In a statement from the Prime Minister's office, Mark Carney says This is a moment of opportunity to restore regional stability and stabilize the global economy. Oil prices have fallen since the announcement. Students from Tommy Douglas Collegiate and Muskeg Lake Cree Nation School are getting a hands-on learning experience because of a joint educational solar installation. The projects are funded by a teacher innovation grant given to Mike Preble, a teacher at Tommy Douglas. The grant supports the installation of two separate 10-panel ground-mounted solar energy systems at both schools. The project allows students to gain firsthand experience with renewable energy technology while also learning about environmental stewardship, skilled trades, and career pathways in the clean energy sector. Air Canada and the union representing about 11,000 employees have reached a tentative collective agreement following several months of negotiations. I'm Venice Ferguson, and that's your news.
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10: Two pro sports championships were won over the weekend.
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10: The Carolina Hurricanes won the Stanley Cup. They shut out Vegas in Game 6 last night and won the series 4-2. Jordan Staal was named the Conn Smythe winner as playoff MVP. In the NBA, the New York Knicks won their first NBA title since 1973. They beat San Antonio in Game 5 on Saturday, winning that series 4-1. Plenty of local sports to talk about as well. The Saskatchewan Roughriders won a thriller against BC on Saturday, 31-27. Riders head coach Corey Mace after the game.
21: I was really happy with our start. Fell into a little bit of a lull. People had to step up, and then we're down in the game on the back end there. We want to know what we look like when we're faced with adversity, and I thought we responded very well.
10: Samuel Emelis had 3 touchdowns on the night, while Trevor Harris threw for over 400 yards. The offense looked great. The Saskatoon Berries also looked great over the weekend. They beat Regina on Saturday and then Swift Current yesterday. Big weekend at the Next Gen Berry Patch. The Blue Jays, by the way, they dropped 2 of 3 games to the Yankees over the weekend. 4 games in the World Cup today. Canada's next game is against Qatar on Thursday. And the Saskatoon Mamba, they host Ottawa tonight. I'm Croker, and that's sports.
22: And now the weather.
6: Mainly sunny today, but could see some showers this afternoon. Just a slight chance. Risk of a thunderstorm, too. High of 24. Tonight, partly cloudy. Low of 10. Tomorrow, decent chance of showers. A risk of a thunderstorm in the afternoon. High 21. Wednesday, sunny and 19. And then Thursday, slight chance of showers. High 17. Right now, it's sunny and 16.
23: 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Can we interest you in some sarcastic comments?

0: Yeah.
1: Never forget a face. But in Gregor's case, let's make an exception. Gregor and Sarah in the morning on 98 Cool.

0: Rock the grandstand stage last year at the Saskatoon X. If you go on their website now, you can get your super passes and see the full listing of everybody that's coming. We're, of course, presenting Sean Desmond this year at the X.
1: Oh, yeah.
0: Check that all out. SaskatoonX.com. Good morning, Gregor and Sarah. Getting into it here on a Monday over the weekend. Did you see the photo I posted? Hayden and I finished our 2,000-piece Star Wars puzzle that we got.
1: That was a gigantic puzzle.
0: I've never done one that big. We had to buy two like poster board things to, and we taped them together to fit it on. It was so darn huge. So, yeah, we finally were able to cap her off.
1: Heck yeah.
0: Pretty exciting times over at the Gregor.
1: So, hey, puzzles are fun.
0: That's the thing. We've done that one, and then it was like, I kind of want to do another one now.
1: Ooh.
0: So we were on the marketplace looking to see what else is up there. So, we'll see. All right, get to the rant in a second. First, Sarah got the forecast here. What a beautiful start to the day. The sunrise this morning again.
1: Gorgeous. Yeah, so we'll have a bit of sunshine this morning. Slight chance of showers this afternoon. 24 for a high today.
0: Congratulations, by the way. We stayed up late last night to see the Carolina Hurricanes win the Stanley Cup. And also congratulations to Rod Brind'Amour. He's their coach. I don't know if you saw. He invented a new way to celebrate, I think. Let's get to the rant.
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0: Did you see the way he grabbed that thing? 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He threw it in the air. He's treating it like a sack of potatoes. I was like, what's with the Lion King reenactment here, Rod? That's the Stanley Cup, man. It has survived world wars, bush parties, Phil Kessel filling it full of hot dogs. But Rod just about undid all of that in like 1 second. And the crazy part is he looked so comfortable doing it. Like he planned to do that all along, just making us gasp. Meanwhile, I think every Hurricanes player was like, yeah, coach, come on. We haven't even got to the dressing room party yet. Don't wreck the trophy now. The Stanley Cup is the most sacred trophy. Rod, quit treating it like you're checking it if it's like a watermelon, if it's ripe or not. There, I just said that.
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0: Trigger, sir, 98-minute music marathon to get you into your Monday set to fire. It's got some Cranberries, ooh, from 1990, Technotronic. Pump up the jam, pump that up. I love it. Sheryl Crow, the Spice Girls will get it going in a second, too. Also, don't forget, we're giving away Neo and Akon tickets. They're going to be at SaskTel Center in 1 week, next Monday night.
1: Ooh.
0: 306-938-9800. 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Concert right now, 306-938-9800. Let's look at the forecast. I just got a text from Ange. The Buzz Boss guy was by our house this morning.
1: Ooh, nice, Kay.
0: Getting rid of all whatever. There's actually not that many bugs. Even this spring, it's been pretty good. But I did see a couple of ants roaming around, so put a swift end to their reign around the yard, that's for sure. But yeah, nice morning out there.
1: Ooh. It's gorgeous. Yeah, 24 for a high, sitting at 16. Slight chance of showers this afternoon.
0: Back on Friday when I was leaving work, I forgot to tell you. I don't know what you would have done in the situation. Driving along, Idlewild Drive, and I'm in the right lane. There's a learner driver to my left. I see the signal light come on, so I kind of back off a bit. So, hey, give this person some space, learning to drive.
1: Enough.
0: Then they turn off their signal light, and I kind of, okay, well, I'll go ahead. You guys deciding not to change lanes, fair enough. And then as I'm starting to pull forward, all of a sudden, the signal light comes on at the last second and starts to turn into the my lane.
1: Like kind of cutting you off?
0: Yes, well, almost hitting me. Ugh, so I had to jam on the brakes, and then I'm mad. So I it was an aggressive honk. You know, you can tell the honk.
1: Yeah, oh, yeah, you can feel it. Yeah.
0: If you give it the quick fist tap, like, burp, that's kind of a, hey.
1: No, this is a,
0: this is a, like, what are you doing? Yeah, mm-hmm. But then I felt bad all of a sudden. I'm like, oh, my goodness, it's a learner driver. Like,
1: they need to learn not to do that. And by learning to not do that, you honk at them.
0: But I was thinking to myself, I think I might have broke protocol here. I don't know. Maybe you would have honked.
1: Yep.
0: No regrets whatsoever.
1: I don't care who you are, kind of honker. I'm honking at you if you're doing something dumb.
0: Yeah.
1: Old, young.
0: Getting the honk.
1: Middle aged. Yep. You're getting the honk.
0: I felt a little bad. I don't know.
1: Don't feel bad.
0: No. Okay.
1: Again, they got to learn.
0: They
1: got to learn.
0: You're going to hear this sound from time to time.
1: Especially if you're driving like that.
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0: Nickelback's a 98 Cool. The Spice Girls before that getting the 98 Minute Music Marathon underway. I came in this morning and I kind of just going through the email, seeing anything
1: as
0: that
1: we do.
0: Had missed and stuff.
1: Yeah.
0: There was an email from Dan over the weekend. He sent this yesterday. He says, "Hey, I've been away for a while. I moved back. I've been told you are playing the song It Wasn't Me. Please tell me I've been misinformed. I listened to you for a reason." Does he mean like it wasn't me? Like,
1: I'm assuming Shaggy.
0: That's got to be the Shaggy song.
1: Really? It's the only one I know.
0: Who gives the Shaggy song that much thought?
1: Right? It's just a fun,
0: it's like, that's,
1: dumb song.
0: That's the song on my I Will Refuse to Listen
1: oh, no.
0: to. Liz. How is that on? Oh, wow. Okay. Well, Dan, I don't know if you're out there, but or if this was the song you're referring to.
1: But here it is.
0: But here it is. Shaggy, wasn't me. Yeah. Not even.

0: Sean Desmond's on 98 Cool, and he will be here a little over, what, 6 weeks away?
1: Ooh, yeah.
0: Saskatoon X, get your super passes, get your passes in. Your ticket to his concert is just your pass into the X.
1: Yeah.
0: All those shows come in with your tickets. So get it all at SaskatoonX.com. Nights Like This, which is a little confusing because Nights Like This is the name of the Neo and Akon tour. There's just too many tours and things going on now. They're sharing names
1: way
0: and
1: too
0: such.
1: Many.
0: They're going to be at Sask Center on Monday in exactly 1 week, which, by the way, we have tickets to that to give away this morning. So all you're going to do is text COOL CONCERT for those 306-938-9800. 90s and newer stuff, Gregor, Sarah, Monday, JT, Justin Timberlake.

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my way. I hope you enjoy this as much as I do. Are we ready? I am. 'Cause it's all about control.

0: Bublé, Michael Bublé, 98 Cool, Janet Jackson. Before that, mentioning the Neo and Akon show, by the way.
1: Yeah.
0: There's also passes you posted on our socials, hey, Sarah?
1: Yep.
0: Perfect. Hit the Instagram, hit the Facebook.
1: Just that easy.
0: Get in for those. Also, we have still tickets to give away for that Prince show. First time this has toured Canada before, and it's going to be at the Broadway Theater on the 26th.
1: Ooh. So if you want
0: tickets for that, Prince is the winning word for those. Man, a cool concert calendar just packed. 306-938-9800. Linger from the Cranberries, 90s and newer stuff here. Good morning.

0: This is Venice Ferguson with your Saskatoon weather. Mix of sun and cloud today. This afternoon, slight chance of showers. There's a risk of thunderstorm. The wind north gusting to 40 and a high of 24. Increasing cloudiness overnight. The wind becomes light, low 10. Tomorrow, cloudy, high 21. There is a 60% chance of showers and risk of thunderstorm. Rain overnight Tuesday, and the sun comes back on Wednesday with a high of 19.
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0: thing. Thanks for listening to J-Lo on 98 Cool. Gregor, Sarah, Monday morning, which means we always do our cheers and jeers from the past weekend, saluting the things we thought were cool and poo-pooing those things that were not so good. I have to cheers all of the families and kids and participants in the Kids of Steel triathlon yesterday. I was emceeing this.
1: Ooh, okay.
0: The swim was by the Riversdale Pool, and then they were biking and riding around on the Miwassenden up there. One of the parents came up to me at one point, and they were like, I wish this was like a thing when I was a kid. And I'm
1: right?
0: Like, okay, it was so much fun. Amazing. Everybody was so positive, having so much fun. Just an amazing morning. So,
1: heck yeah.
0: Way to go. I think that's something cool to put your kids in at such an early age, for
1: yeah.
0: sure. For you, what were you cheersing again?
1: The Spring Fling on Broadway right. on
0: yeah.
1: Saturday. There was like so many vendors and food trucks, and the weather yeah. was perfect for it. Lots of doggos to pet, which was extra fun right for Hubble, yeah.
0: I saw someone else post about that, and they're like, everybody's on Broadway right
1: oh, yeah.
0: now. Like, it was packed,
1: I
0: heard.
1: It was packed.
0: Hey, awesome.
1: Again, the weather was perfect.
0: Met Jane, the new executive director for the
1: Ooh,
0: Broadway
1: yeah, she's
0: bid.
1: She's awesome.
0: On
1: yeah.
0: Friday, she came by, and yeah, she lives in the neighborhood. She loves the neighborhood. She's going to do amazing in that role, so wicked. Of course, good with the bad comes with the good there. I am jeersing the University Bridge closure there. Which I had heard you could
1: yeah.
0: still get across if you were walking or whatever. So I was out jogging, and I'm on the north side of the thing there. And I run around so that I can run down and across. But then there is one side closed. You
1: yeah.
0: can only cross on the south side of the bridge. So I had to run all the way back down and around and under and up the big hill. To get onto the thing, and I was like, oh my God, I was like dying.
1: Too much.
0: Yeah, it was too much running.
1: Way too much.
0: I don't know why. And then I'm looking the whole time I'm running. There's nothing going on the
1: no.
0: other side. Why can't I run on that side?
1: Yeah,
0: so,
1: no. No, thank you.
0: For you, what were you jeersing?
1: I am jeersing the person who named Oreos for the fact that we were trying to talk about them in front of Hubble, and I decided to spell Oreo. And he's like, what, Oreos?
0: Huh?
1: Like, how
0: Where?
1: Am I supposed to spell this if spelling it makes me actually say what it is.
0: Oh,
1: Oreo. I just said Oreo.
0: Jeez. He's like, I know that.
1: Yeah,
0: where
1: he knows.
0: Those?
1: Yeah.
0: Those? You got him? You holding out on me, Mom? Dad, who's got him?
1: I had to give him one. Fair enough, kid. You got us.
0: Come on, Oreos. Switch your name around. There's our cheers and cheers from the weekend. You can always share yours with us, too. Love to hear from you. What did you think was good on the weekend, or what didn't you like? Let us know. It's 98 Cool, Jen Arden.

0: going to be in heaven tomorrow. I know that much. Did you see the video that Steve posted?
1: Oh, it looks so good.
0: Cool Eats. Our next stop is at the Four Seasons Restaurant and Terrace over at the Parktown. He went the other day to check it out and film some stuff.
1: Oh, that steak and lobster looks so good.
0: The
1: surf and turf? I don't even like lobster.
0: I know.
1: It's so good.
0: That's what he said to me. He's like, you got to come on Tuesday. I said, oh, after I saw the video, I'll be there. come and join us tomorrow, 11 to 1 o'clock. Going to be live at, again, the Four Seasons over at the Parktown Hotel. Chance to win some concert tickets, try out some of the amazing food that they've got there. Should be pretty, pretty awesome. So check
1: pull
0: that
1: my
0: out.
1: Rubber arm.
0: Yeah. It's like, yeah, you're not gonna twist me too hard with that one. So next stop on Cool Eats. We're going to the Four Seasons Restaurant and Terrace at the Parktown. Join us tomorrow, 11 to 1. Gregor and Sarah, it's Lenny Kravitz now.

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0: Katy Perry's on 98 Cool. It's Scrigger and Sarah. Did you see everybody's ragging on old JT, Justin Trudeau?
1: Yeah. Huh?
0: Mr. Pro Canada, our former prime minister.
1: His Canadian card needs to be revoked. I'm sorry.
0: I saw the video.
1: Especially after this.
0: I saw the video myself. Yeah, he's cheering along with his girlfriend at the U.S. soccer game. Yeah. What the frick?
1: Claiming he's just doing his boyfriend duties. Yeah, well, she can do some girlfriend duties, too.
0: Your country comes first.
1: It's true. It does.
0: Do I need to spell this out for you? Yeah. Pretty ridiculous. He says, you guys know who I want to win. Well, you look pretty happy cheering on the U.S.
1: right?
0: There.
1: Yeah. Just wait till Canada versus U.S. What are you going to do?
0: Oh, my goodness.
1: Huh?
0: What do you do then, JT?
1: Gross.
0: Well, anyways, the video exists forever now, Justin. Scrigger and Sarah, more than 98 Minute Music Marathon. Len.
2: Talk to him, but he looks pretty down.
3: He looks pretty down. Yeah, well, maybe we should cheer him up then.
2: What do you suppose we should do?
3: Well,

0: Chick, come here, come here, come here.
1: Wow, look at her.
0: I know.
1: God, I've never seen Sharon look so bad before.
0: I did once before, but this is pretty bad.
1: Yeah, what do you think she got up to last night?

0: I feel like a grenade went off in my heart this morning.
1: Yeah.
0: You're telling me the mom from the TV show Alf passed away. What?
1: Yeah, and Shireen, best known for playing Kate Tanner, passed away yesterday at 77.
0: And that's the, she was only 77?
1: Yeah.
0: How young was she on the show? She shouldn't have been the mom on there. She,
1: like what, in her 20s, I mean, probably, but...
0: Wow, different times back then.
1: Yeah.
0: Alive. Yeah, what a great show. I used to have the... I used to have the stuffed animal, Al.
1: Right? Me too.
0: Mrs. Ogmonic's getting into the elves and the rose bushes. Remember them?
1: For me, it's him wanting to eat the cat.
0: Yeah.
1: And
0: the crazy thing was, we had a cat at that time.
1: Yeah.
0: Named Lucky, same as the cat on the show. We were always like, oh my God, we have the same cat. Too funny.
1: Oh, yeah, that's so sad.
0: Yeah, what a great show. She was on a lot of other stuff, too, but obviously I think...
1: She was, yeah.
0: Most well-known to be an Alf's mom. Scraggard Sarah, this is Sass Jordan. Turn it up.

0: 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A couple more songs to squeeze into Monday's 98 Minute Music Marathon. 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
1: Pump Up the Jam.
0: Promised that one for you. It is going to be on your radio in a second. Mariana's Trench next as well. But first, we should probably talk about that. I don't know what to think of this. So
1: I know, right?
0: Disclosure, the new Steven Spielberg movie. He always does such good alien movies.
1: He does.
0: And now, it did win the box office, but I heard from my buddy Mike Fisher, who, you know, is kind of a pseudo super nerd, I would say, in a good way. He told me he was looking at his watch every 5 seconds in that movie. He said it was a bit of a snore.
1: Yeah, I mean, it only brought in like $48 million. Like globally,
0: seems
1: very low.
0: Yeah,
1: but because of it coming out, the Hollywood Reporter ranked all 35 of Spielberg's movies.
0: Okay, yeah.
1: With Disclosure Day hitting number 28.
0: Yeah, that's kind of, I think, about probably where he would have put it.
1: But the best two were E.T. and then Jaws.
0: Of course.
1: Yeah, I was kind of surprised though that Indiana Jones and the Last Crusade was number 9 best.
0: What was 3?
1: Number 3 was Munich.
0: And that's a great movie, but I don't know if it's his third best.
1: Yeah. The worst one, though, was The Lost World Jurassic Park.
0: Oh, yeah.
1: Which I actually kind of enjoyed.
0: Really?
1: Yeah. And then The Big Friendly Giant was second to last.
0: Didn't even know he was in that.
1: And
0: one.
1: Then third last was a movie called Kick the Can, which was part of the Twilight Zone movie.
0: I've never heard of it.
1: Never heard before.
0: So maybe that's probably why it's so darn low on the list. But you liked The Lost World.
1: Well, I did.
0: Okay, wow. Okay. The things you learn about.
1: They were flying dinosaurs in there.
0: Cool. 98 Cool. Well, I've been.

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10: This is Venice Ferguson with your Saskatoon weather. Mix of sun and cloud today. This afternoon, slight chance of showers. There's a risk of thunderstorm. The wind north gusting to 40 and a high of 24. Increasing cloudiness overnight. The wind becomes light, low 10. Tomorrow, cloudy, high 21. There is a 60% chance of showers and risk of thunderstorm. Rain overnight Tuesday, and the sun comes back on Wednesday with a high of 19.
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0: Christina Aguilera's on 98 Cool. The weekend could not have gone better sports-wise.
1: Yeah, right?
0: Everything came up spades for us. Riders won their first game of the season.
1: Yep.
0: Way to go. Come from behind, dramatic win. It was awesome.
1: As the Riders always do.
0: Yeah, right? It seems that way.
1: Yep.
0: Barry's won both of their home games this weekend. I was at the one yesterday. It was a beautiful day at the park. It was their lactose tolerant,
1: yeah.
0: By the way. So the cow uniforms were actually really quite nice. So way to go, Barry's. What else happened that was fantastic? The Knicks won their first NBA championship since like 53 years.
1: Like that's 72 or 73, yeah.
0: Like, oh my goodness. And then we also had Vegas losing the Stanley Cup. Amazing.
1: Sure, good with, yeah.
0: Didn't want to have Tortorella win the Stanley Cup. Couldn't have him. Leafs fans rejoicing as well. It looked like Mitch Marner was going to like get a cup and be the hero.
1: Right?
0: No. It was just totally disappeared in the last three games, confirming their suspicions.
1: Yeah.
0: And the Team Canada at the World Cup of Soccer got our first point ever.
1: Love it.
0: Men's World Cup. Yeah. So, and then, crazy enough, Qatar ended up tying Switzerland. So our like group... We got a good shot to get out of there. So we play them on Thursday, and this gal sang the anthem at the game, did an amazing job. Looked great,
1: so
0: sounded incredible. Alanis Morissette, she's on 98 Cool right now.

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0: Duran Duran, 98 Cool. One Direction before that. We got the 90s and newer stuff. Venice had mentioned earlier in the news, I guess, the U.S. and Iran and everybody over there has figured out some sort of deal to
1: get
0: oil flowing and doing whatever the heck they're going to do.
1: If it brings down the gas prices, I'm all for it.
0: Yeah. Well, that's what I was going to say. If you recall, right before this happened, it was about $1.10 everywhere.
1: Yeah.
0: Shot up to like $1.90.
1: 70, yeah.
0: You know, we've settled down 90, at like $1.60-ish here now. But
1: lower it. So let's go.
0: If this thing's opening, we're going back to $1.10, right?
1: No one's going to complain.
0: Yeah. I can't see it happening now. They're all going to be like, well, but we're used to paying that much more.
1: Right? Yeah.
0: Why don't you guys just keep paying that much for all this
1: don't
0: stuff?
1: Don't give them any ideas.
0: Sheesh.
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0: Red Hot Chili Peppers are on 98 Cool Under the Bridge. Speaking of, I saw the prairie lily going under the bridge. I don't know. If I'm the prairie lily, I'd be nervous about fitting under the bridge right now.
1: Right?
0: The water. It's high.
1: It is, yeah.
0: Like, sometimes you look at it, you're like, and then there's at River Landing, like an kind of thing you can stand on, yeah, or like juts out.
1: Yeah.
0: And it's like the water's like touching
1: right
0: the bottom
1: there
0: of that thing,
1: yeah,
0: right now. Like,
1: oh,
0: it's
1: man,
0: pretty high and it's flowing fast. So I know they're saying everybody's still off the water. But
1: fair enough.
0: For the prairie lily,
1: it's good news.
0: They're pumped. First time in a couple of years they've been able to, I guess the water level is the highest in 6 years right now.
1: Oh, wow.
0: So, yeah, it's a moving. And I know if you've ever been on the prairie lily before, you know it's got to kind of battle upstream.
1: Yeah.
0: And then when it does the turn after the big
1: just
0: horn
1: smooth
0: honk, it's just, can you imagine now?
1: Oh, man.
0: I didn't go on it yet, but it was zooming down the river. That's for sure. It's a quick ride on the way back to port. But it's nice to see it back out on the river, for sure. It's Gregor and Sarah. We're on our way to lunchtime with some Nelly Furtado.

0: Desiree's on 98 Cool. Jewel, before that, she was here at the Jazz Fest a couple of years ago. Jazz Fest is only a few weeks off.
1: It's around the corner.
0: Craziness. AskJazz.com for those tickets. Of course, this morning on the Seeger Rewards text line, we got tickets, and more tickets to give away. The Cool concert calendar is just stacked.
1: We are sending Allison off to Neo and Akon, which I believe was, next Monday?
0: Monday, yeah.
1: Already? And then, we're sending Christy off to see Prince, the Ultimate Experience.
0: This is the first time ever this has toured Canada, I heard.
1: It looks so good.
0: Pretty awesome. You can check out those shows. Get your tickets if you didn't win Neo and Akon at Ticketmaster. I know Ange is going with some friends of hers. So she's pumped for them. And the Ultimate Prince Experience is going to the Broadway Theater, so check their website or ours for details. And tickets... More 90s into her stuff before lunch. See, Steve's out at the door here. He's getting ready. Goo Goo Dolls on the way right now. Kidding ourselves to be low.

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12: This is Venice Ferguson with your Saskatoon weather. Mix of sun and cloud today. This afternoon, slight chance of showers. There's a risk of thunderstorm. The wind north gusting to 40 and a high of 24. Increasing cloudiness overnight. The wind becomes light, low 10. Tomorrow, cloudy, high 21. There is a 60% chance of showers and risk of thunderstorm. Rain overnight Tuesday, and the sun comes back on Wednesday with a high of 19.
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0: We were just giving away concert tickets to Neo and Akon and the Prince Experience.
1: Oh, yeah.
0: They're coming to town, too. Everybody's coming to town. Faber Drive to the Capitol in October. Cool mornings. Gregor, Sarah, Steve on the way in to get you through your rest of your Monday with more 90s and newer stuff. Before we go, though, also hitting the cool concert calendar is the Stampeders on Saturday night over at TCU. Got to chat with Kim Burley, the drummer. Now,
1: nice.
0: Kim, I had read that you actually got interested and excited about drums when you were at a show in Calgary at like a community center. Back in the 60s, I grew up in Calgary. Do you remember what band you saw?
2: I don't know even what they were called. I went to a dance at a community hall and expecting a like record hop, you know. And lo and behold, there were these young guys setting up equipment just on the floor at one end of the hall. And so I was fascinated by the drums and they stood behind the drummer. You know, for the whole night, the only time I danced was the very last song when I found myself standing beside a cute young girl.
0: Yeah, that's awesome. Well, because I'm a drummer too, so I have that same kind of affinity for them. And like, I was reading too, similar to my story, you know, you start out just like, once you get excited, you're banging on whatever. And then my parents were like, we'll get them a drum kit. And then they actually got me a drum kit. But the problem was for them, it was so hard to move that gear around. So our house, like the basement, became our, like my little band's rehearsal space, much to my parents' chagrin. Did you have a similar story? Or?
2: Well, very similar. Exactly that. I mean, I went home and built my own little kit out of, you know, literally pots with some chair covering vinyl stretched over them. And yeah, I made up a little kit and my older brother said, looks like you maybe should have some drums. And my parents sprung for my first set of drums. I think they cost $130, which was a lot of money in 1964 is when I got them.
0: Well, yeah. But then like, so did you guys like, rehearse at the house? Did it annoy your parents? I know my mom was always like, hey, 30 more minutes. And like, that's it.
2: No, I mean, we rehearsed a lot in my basement, and my mother thought it was great. My dad was usually, he worked a lot, and so he was not necessarily home a lot, but my mom loved the idea of me playing drums and being a musician, and my battle was keeping my siblings from going near my drums. I didn't want anyone else touching them.
0: Well, I tell you what, it paid off that she was so generous with you guys,
1: because right?
0: I mean, look at the hits, "Sweet City Woman." That was like still a
1: "Sweet City Woman,"
0: still such a huge song.
1: So good.
0: 50-ish years later, appreciate your time. Going to be a huge show, Stampeders at TCU this weekend. Get your tickets at TCUtickets.ca.
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2: Hey, Jared here. 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
3: Good afternoon. This is your news for Monday, June 15th. Premier Scott Moe hopes the recent peace deal announcement between the United States and Iran sticks following several previous agreements that haven't come to fruition. He spoke to reporters virtually from the Defense and Security Exhibition in Paris, France this morning, which runs until Friday. Moe says although all peace deals are good, the conflict has led to Saskatchewan gaining more global attention from countries that want to diversify their own trade partnerships. The Saskatoon Police Service says officers spotted a vehicle around 10:30 on Saturday night that had been involved in an evade police incident earlier in the week. The vehicle was heading westbound on 19th before officers could even attempt a traffic stop. The vehicle sped off. The airport unit engaged and watched the vehicle come to a stop in the 2400 block of Keldon Avenue, where a driver and passenger got out. In a news release, police say the driver of the vehicle was then arrested by officers on the ground without further incident. A 36-year-old woman is facing charges. OJ's Home Solutions, Inc. pleaded guilty this month to one violation of the Occupational Health and Safety Regulations, and court imposed a total of $8,000 in fines. The charges stem from an incident that occurred June 4, 2024 in Saskatoon, when a worker was seriously injured after falling from the second floor to the basement through an open stairwell in a new home construction site. The latest national rent report shows rental rates are on the decline across much of Canada. Giacomo Lattis, communications director with rentals.ca, said average asking rents across the nation have declined 4.7%, or about $100 lower than those a year prior. He said the change is being driven by a combination of record rental supply and weakening demand as population growth begins to slow and competition for renters increases. Last Thursday, an inmate from Saskatchewan Penitentiary died while in custody. The individual remains anonymous to comply with a court-ordered publication ban to protect the identity of the accused victims. At the time of death, the inmate was 35 years old and had been serving a sentence of 8 years, 4 months, and 18 days since July 26, 2019. In sports, the Berries won back-to-back home games Saturday night and yesterday afternoon. The Berries are now 10-4, good for first in the East Division. They're off today, but head south tomorrow for games Tuesday and Wednesday in Regina and Moose Jaw. In the majors, the Jays lost 2 of 3 to the Yankees on the weekend. Yesterday's game was tied in the ninth when two homers blew it open for New York, who won 8-3. Toronto is off today and starts a series with Boston tomorrow. After winning their season opener on the weekend, the Saskatchewan Roughriders are on the road. They're in Calgary to face the Stampeders on Saturday. In the NHL, your 2026 Stanley Cup champions are Carolina. The Hurricanes shut out Vegas 3-0 to close out the series in 6 games. Jordan Staal wins the Conn Smythe and becomes the oldest player to do so at 37. At the Men's World Cup of Soccer, Canada off until they face Qatar on Thursday afternoon. Spain is on the field this morning. This afternoon, it's Belgium facing Egypt, and tomorrow games feature both favorites France and Argentina in action. In the weather, becoming a mix of sun and cloud, 30% chance of showers, risk of a thunderstorm, the wind north gusting to 40 and a high of 24 today. Tonight, increasing cloudiness, wind becoming light, low 10, tomorrow cloudy, 60% chance of showers through the day and a risk of thunderstorm late afternoon, the high 21. Rain overnight Tuesday, sunny on Wednesday with a high of 18. Right now it's 21 degrees in Saskatoon. I'm Venice Ferguson, and that's your news.
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0: Simple plan and perfect. 98 Cool. Welcome to the Monday edition of the Retro Lunch. We got some heat today, some sunshine. It's all good. Nice way to start the work week again. And also, we're giving you a chance to win.
1: Time to open the 98 Cool Ticket Vault.
0: You know, everybody was absolutely raving about the Guess Who show that came through town here a couple of weeks ago. Well, the next one, these are classics. It is classic rock legend Stampeders. Their Prairie Tour is going to be stopping in Saskatoon at TCU Place on Saturday night. And we want to give you a chance to win your way in with a guest. And they're going to put on a fantastic show. I laughed this morning. I was listening, Gregor, talking to Kim Burley, who's the drummer for the Stampeders. And they go way back. But just, you know how you hear those stories, people talking about when they were kids and playing hockey and they didn't have equipment. And so they had to, I don't know, whatever it was, you know, use Eaton's catalogs as padding and stuff. Well, this is a very similar musical story.
2: I built my own little kid out of, you know, literally pots with some chair covering vinyl stretched over them. And yeah, I made up a little kit. And my older brother said, looks like you maybe should have some drums. And my parents sprung for my first set of drums. I think they cost $130, which was a lot of money in 1964.
0: So that goes way, way back. That's Kim Burley, who's the drummer for the Stampeders. Okay, so here's your chance. All you have to do is text me your favorite Stampeders song. Text to the Seeger Awards text line at 306-938-9800. We're going to give away a couple of tickets to go see the show Saturday night at TCU Place. And that is how, my friends, we're going to wrap up today's edition of the Retro Lunch. So are we ready to do it? Let's go.

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Tis the Retro Lunch for a Monday, and I wanted Sean Colvin by request on the Seeker Rewards text line, so that's coming up here in a quick second. Things I learned this morning. Number one, listening to Gregor and Sarah, and he was talking to the drummer of the Stampeders about, you know, how he created his first drum kit at home. The other thing I found quite astounding that I never thought of, but Sarah pointed out that, okay, so her little guy, Hubble, is like, what, 4 years old. And so they're still in that spelling stage where, you know, you spell things out so that he doesn't know what you're saying. But she pointed out that spelling Oreos sounds very much like saying Oreos. So apparently that doesn't work so well. And I tried it out for myself. And yeah, she's right. So there you go. Things that make you say, hmm. And you learn every day when you listen to the Cool Morning Show with Gregor and Sarah. So apparently Hubble caught on to her with the Oreos thing. What are you going to do? All right, by request, Sean Colvin, Sonny Came Home on 98 Cool.

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16: This is Venice Ferguson with your Saskatoon weather. 30% chance of showers and risk of thunderstorm. The wind north gusting to 40, high 24. Tonight, increasing cloudiness. The wind becomes light, low 10. Tomorrow, cloudy. There's a chance of showers through the day and risk of thunderstorm late afternoon with a high of 21. Rain overnight on Tuesday. Sunshine and a high of 19 for Wednesday.
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You're listening to 98 Cool and the Retro Lunch, playing your favorite song. Still got some time before the end of lunch hour. Seeger Rewards text line is 306-938-9800. Also, we answer that phone number too. Amazing weekend in sports. Hey, how about the Riders? When they score a touchdown on their very first possession of the season, end up pulling out a big win at the end over BC. It was a beautiful thing. Saskatoon Berries won both of their home games, including yesterday's, which was a great tilt. Lactose tolerance day, so there was enough ice cream to go around. Canada got its first point in World Cup soccer ever. The Knicks win the NBA title, first time in 53 years. And Carolina wins the Stanley Cup. And for Rob Brind'Amour, he won it as a player for Carolina and now as coach for Carolina. Just one of those guys that you feel good about. Hey, by the way, backing it up to the Berries on, well, yesterday was Lactose Tolerance Day. There were special cow print jerseys they were wearing. Those are being auctioned off. Those game-worn jerseys, the auction goes until Thursday night. So if you want to check it out on the Berries website, get yourself one. They were some pretty cool unis, too. 98 Cool, played Serena Ryder in the Retro Lunch.

98 Cool. All right, we're wrapping up the Retro Lunchbox today with the most requested Stampeders hit, because these classic rock legends are going to be playing Saturday night at TCU Place. Proudly brought to you by 98 Cool. Tickets still available for the Saturday night show. However, we are sending a special a listener and special guest up to see the show on us. So I take a look at all the great requests that we've had. Songs I haven't thought of in ages. Oh My Lady, Wild Eyes, Hit the Road Jack got a couple of solid requests. Love that one. Ramona, there's a song I haven't heard in ages. Another one of the Hit the Road Jacks. Okay, but you know what, Bobby? Congratulations, Bobby. You and a guest are going off to see the Stampeders. The most requested song here in the Retro Lunchbox from that band, Sweet City Woman.

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Three Doors Down, Here Without You, 98 Cool. It is 108. Good afternoon. I'm Steve Chisholm. Coming up in just a bit, a chance for you to win with Cool Dads. And we got a pretty sweet Father's Day grand prize that I will tell you about. In the meantime, isn't it time? Crazy how June is sliding by already. It's the 15th of June. Following Gregor's countdown to the number of lunches left until the end of the school year, now down into single digits. Only 9 lunches left. How crazy is that?

Don't let me get me pink. 98 Cool. It is the No Repeat Work Day, and got a Lenny Kravitz song. Little backstory on this song, because you recognize it as originally done by the Guess Who. Randy Bachman, Burton Cummings wrote this on stage one night in 1970. Lenny Kravitz did a cover of it for the Austin Powers 2 soundtrack. He was asked directly by the filmmakers to do it. He said he intentionally changed the feel of the song, his version being slower, smoother, and without the original guitar solo, because he just couldn't get the tone, and he didn't want it to be a cheap knockoff. So he did it his way. Also won a Grammy in 1999, Best Male Rock Vocal Performance for this one.

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1: Bruno Mars coming up in just a second, but first let's talk a little bit about the weather. It is 22 degrees, but it feels warmer than that in the sunshine. Might get 24 today, 10 tonight. Tomorrow, chances some showers in 21, then sunshine Wednesday 19. We get back into some unsettled weather later in the week, but it does look like, for the most part, the weekend is going to be pretty nice.
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0: Okay, so there's the connection here is I've got a couple of tickets, another couple of tickets to go see the Stampeders on Saturday night at TCU Place, a huge Canadian band from the 70s. And so I'm looking for a famous TV dad from the 70s. And not only will somebody instantly win a couple of tickets to go see the show on Saturday night, but you're in for the grand prize. Cool dads. We're giving you, let's see, new shoes from Northern Factory Workwear, $100 gift card from Riverside Meats, an unforgettable 30-minute Tiger Moth flight over Saskatoon, courtesy of the Saskatchewan Aviation Museum. That is a fantastic prize package, but there's also the instant winning. So this is all about the 70s. However, I think you'll recognize this guy. He was Richie's dad.
3: And I guess when you reach a milestone like this, you have to reflect back on what you've done and on what you've accomplished. Marion and I have not climbed Mount Everest or written a great American novel. But we've had the joy of raising two wonderful kids.
0: See, he was one of the great TV dads. Who is he? 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
8: This is Venice Ferguson with your Saskatoon weather. 30% chance of showers and risk of thunderstorm. The wind north gusting to 40, high 24. Tonight, increasing cloudiness. The wind becomes light, low 10. Tomorrow, cloudy. There's a chance of showers through the day and risk of thunderstorm late afternoon with a high of 21. Rain overnight on Tuesday. Sunshine and a high of 19 for Wednesday.
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One more night, Jordan night, a 98 Cool, Saskatoon's Listen While You Work radio station. Good afternoon. I'm Steve Chisholm. I got to share this story. I find it both hilarious and completely relatable. So the city's been having these dog days of summer dog swims, and they generally happen after the pool officially closes. So Mayfair Pool officially closes like August 17th. And so on the 18th, they're going to have this dog days of summer dog swim. It is so popular. They're going to open registration more than a month before. So the registration opens up July 7th. There's only 60 swimming slots open, some designated for big dogs, some designated for small dogs. So put it on your calendar. You can only register your pooch online on the city website. And relatable, we take our dog out to the pool at Pike Lake every summer. Same thing. After it closes for the park season, they have this dog swim, and it's always packed, and it's just hilarious. And dog owners, they love to take their dog for a swim in the pool for whatever reason we do. I find it fascinating.

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Madness in our house on 98 Cool. Good afternoon. It is 2:08. Beautiful Monday afternoon. Now, there are some showers and some unsettled weather in our forecast here, but it looks like today we're just going to be able to enjoy it. You probably saw something about this over the weekend. Elon Musk becoming a trillionaire because on Friday, his space agency and AI company debuted in a public market offering, the largest IPO offering in history. So his SpaceX rocket company's valuation was over $2 trillion. And that means employees would held on to their shares when they first started with the company, 4,400 instantly became new millionaires. Not bad at all. Now, I know there's a lot of talk about whether or not anybody should be a trillionaire, and if anybody, even especially Elon Musk, should be a trillionaire. That is up for somebody else's discussion. But I was happy to see 44 common schmoes get to be millionaires. That's pretty cool.

Drive Me Crazy, Britney Spears on 98 Cool Plains, Saskatoon's greatest hits from the 90s and newer. Also, coming up a little bit later, I'm going to share a story with you about how staying optimistic in life actually can lower your risk of dementia. That and a pretty outstanding weather forecast coming up right after Finger 11 and One Thing on 98 Cool.

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1: AJ, you just jacked up the chance of some showers, but that's not till tomorrow. Let's enjoy this Monday for what it is. It's 24 degrees and partly cloudy right now. That's a daytime high, down to 10 tonight. Tomorrow, 21 with a 60% chance of showers. And then rain is in the forecast for tomorrow night. Backed up, though, Wednesday, sunshine and 19. No repeat workday continues with Oasis. And here come the Kings of Leon.
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The boys from Oasis and Wonderwall. 98 Cool. You know how people say, being optimistic. Optimistic is good for you. Being an optimist is a good thing. Well, there's a study out of Harvard that found that not only is it a good thing, but optimistic people are less likely to develop dementia. And they found in the studies, so they researched more than 1,000 people, 70 and older, and found that people with the highest levels of optimism were 15% less likely to develop dementia. And they're starting to realize that optimism, not just a personality trait that you're born with, you have to work at it. You have to strengthen yourself, mental exercises, therapy, and just generally focusing on trying to be more optimistic. And that people with a positive outlook are actually protecting their brain health. So, there you go. Optimism goes a long way, my friends.

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1: Hey, Jared here. This is a look at what's cool around Saskatoon. 98 Cool is a proud partner of STARS and thrilled to support the 9th annual Field of STARS event at Prairieland during Ag in Motion on Tuesday, July 21st. 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
2: Hey there, Derek Chesney here, Saskatoon Crime Stoppers. This week on Crime Stoppers Unmasked, we're asking for the public's assistance in finding those responsible for a homicide that took place in the city's West End in the early morning hours of June 12th of 2024. Harvey Zerb, 66 years old, lived in a care home in the Fairhaven neighborhood of Saskatoon. Harvey had a routine he liked to follow and was often up early than the other residents of his care home. At 5 a.m. on June 12, 2024, Harvey left his home before breakfast to get a drink from the local 7-Eleven, which was a short walk from his home. He purchased a drink at 5:25 a.m. and left the convenience store to head back home through Herbert S. Sears Park. A short time later, as Harvey made his way through the park, he was attacked. One witness saw three possible suspects. Harvey was brutally beaten with what police believe was a T-shaped piece of metal. He was found around 6 a.m. with life-threatening injuries. Harvey received medical attention on scene and was then transported to hospital where he later died. Police, through their investigation, seized many hours of video surveillance. And after reviewing the crime scene footage, police could see a large amount of foot traffic in and around the areas of Herbert S. Sears Park that morning. Therefore, it is known that also witnesses that have seen something may not have come forward yet. Do you have information about this senseless and violent homicide or who is responsible in Harvey's death? 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Tips are completely anonymous. 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
16: This is Venice Ferguson with your Saskatoon weather. 30% chance of showers and risk of thunderstorm. The wind north gusting to 40, high 24. Tonight, increasing cloudiness. The wind becomes light, low 10. Tomorrow, cloudy. There's a chance of showers through the day and risk of thunderstorm late afternoon with a high of 21. Rain overnight on Tuesday. Sunshine and a high of 19 for Wednesday.
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0: So according to a ranking of all Steven Spielberg's movies, E.T. came out as his best, while The Lost World Jurassic Park was his worst. His new movie, which hit theaters on the weekend, Disclosure Day, came in near the bottom at number 28. However, at the box office, it did okay with $44 million, so it was number one at the box office. Obsession, number two, and Scary Movie came in at number three. Rod Stewart is feeling the wrath of his fans. He canceled the show in San Diego Friday night. His people said he was suffering from an acute upper respiratory infection resulting in laryngitis, which is all fine. However, then on his own social media, they posted him jetting to Boston for Scotland's World Cup game against Haiti on Saturday. He posted the video from his private jet. He and his sons were having a great time. Rod Stewart fans who were left in San Diego without a show are not happy about it. And Tyra Banks has filed a lawsuit against Netflix because of her appearance on their docuseries Reality Check Inside America's Next Top Model. She claims defamation and breach of contract, saying that the docuseries manipulated her words and created a fake context for a false narrative about her role on the reality show. She contends that only 16 minutes from a 3.5-hour interview were used. Those 16 minutes were stripped of context to allow for these defamatory claims against her. The show, she says, alleges she allowed a contestant to be sexually assaulted and exploited the situation for ratings, and that she categorically denies. She says that they did not share her side honestly and that the producers crafted a misleading story that viewers received. So, you could say she was given the reality TV treatment. Just not so cool when it's done to you. That is the entertainment news.
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0: This is Reed on 98 Cool, and this is your last call to get in to win a couple of tickets to a great show on Saturday night, taking you back in time. It is the classic rock band, the Stampeders. Great Canadian act, really made their bones in the 70s. So, with that being said, in order to win, you have to be able to identify one of these famous 70s dads. So, here's the deal. Instantly winning a couple of tickets to see the Stampeders at TCU Place on Saturday night. Tickets are available right now online. You can also get them through the TCU Place box office, but you'll not only win that, you'll be in for our Father's Day grand prize, the Cool Dads, which includes new shoes from Northern Factory Workwear, $100 gift card from Riverside Meats, and an unforgettable 30-minute Tiger Moth flight over Saskatoon, courtesy of the Saskatchewan Aviation Museum. How cool is that? All right, so you have to identify this famous dad from the 70s.
1: I guess when you reach a milestone like this, you have to reflect back on what you've done and on what you've accomplished. Marion and I have not climbed Mount Everest or written a great American novel, but we've had the joy of raising two wonderful kids.
0: See, wasn't he a great dad? Okay, I'm going to give you 10 minutes to get your answer in, then we're going to make a draw, give away a couple of tickets to the Stampeders. 306-938-9800, text it in.

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0: Sean Desmond is going to be putting on a great show July 31st. He's playing on the Sastel Grandstand stage at the X, proudly presented by 98 Cool. Speaking of which, congratulations to Tammy Deirdrich, who just won a couple of Fan Zone Plus passes to see Sean Desmond at the X. And that's not all the winning we've got going on this afternoon. Dave Walker, we've got a couple of tickets for you to go see the Stampeders. So are you looking for a good night of rock and roll Saturday night?
1: Absolutely, yeah.
0: That's awesome. Okay, well, you got to tell everybody, who's the famous 70s TV dad that we were looking for?
1: The famous 70s TV dad we were looking for. Howard Cunningham?
0: That's the guy, Mr. C. You got it.
1: Mr. C.
0: I get the feeling you had some help on this.
1: Well, just a little.
0: we'll let it go. Congratulations, Dave Walker. We're not done winning yet, too. On the drive home, I'm going to give you a chance to win a couple of tickets to another great show coming to Saskatoon. Neo and Akon. June 22nd, Sastel Center. You want to be there? Win your way in with Cool. Stay tuned.
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13: Residents who lost their homes in last year's wildfire season share their frustration. What they're saying following last week's report that revealed failures by the province.
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15: This is Venice Ferguson with your Saskatoon weather. 30% chance of showers and risk of thunderstorm. The wind north gusting to 40, high 24. Tonight, increasing cloudiness. The wind becomes light, low 10. Tomorrow, cloudy. There's a chance of showers through the day and risk of thunderstorm late afternoon with a high of 21. Rain overnight on Tuesday. Sunshine and a high of 19 for Wednesday.
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Barenaked Ladies on 98 Cool. Hey, looking for some concert tickets for the Outskirts Music Festival, June the 26th? That's going to be a cool show featuring headlining Jelly Roll and Third Eye Blind. Widemouth Mason's also on the bill there, too. Coming up tomorrow, we are going to hook you up with the best deal that you are going to get on tickets anywhere, anytime. So be listening to 98 Cool, watch our social medias, and check out our website for all the details. It's going to be a great concert. Well, great summertime of concerts in Saskatchewan. You know what I mean?

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Yes, Arena Ryder and Stompa, 98 Cool, as we get on the home run for a Monday. Made it through the first day of the work week. Oh, yeah. I will warn you ahead of time that there, and it's even hard to say exactly where all the construction is happening because it, too, is moving around. But don't be surprised if you run into some construction on the way home. So just be patient. Turn up the radio a little louder, maybe. Make you feel better. Got some great tunes we're going to be playing on your home run, including Goo Goo Dolls and Slide. 98 Cool.

0: Yeah, Second Chance, Faber Drive. You're listening to 98 Cool. It's a beautiful home run. Not much wind either. Partly cloudy, 24 in Saskatoon. Northwest breeze, 22, gusting to 32. At least keeps the mosquitoes flying right on by. Down to 12 tonight. Tomorrow, a little unsettled with precipitation. 20 during the day, 10 and showers overnight. And then we're into the sunshine for Wednesday, and starting to look good for the rest of the work week, too. As for traffic around the city, did have a report here at the intersection, Wanuskewin and 51st. Traffic is backed up pretty good. If you have anything like that to report, maybe some accidents, anything that you see that might be causing some hassles, send it to me on the Seeger Rewards text line at 306-938-9800, and I'd be happy to pass that along. A chance for you to win tickets to see Neo and Akon on June 22nd at Sastel Center. Coming up in the next 20 minutes.
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Who do you love? Deborah Cox and 98 Cool. Well, I got a couple of guests that's going to join me in the studio here in a matter of moments because Saskatoon Summer Players are bringing Oliver to the stage at the Remy Arts Center starting this weekend. Stand by. One of my favorite musicals.

0: Yeah, Jeep Thrills. You're on the drive home with 98 Cool. Hey, I'm Steve Chisholm with a couple of very special guests in the studio. The Culligan Saskatoon studio is Brenda Bennett, who's the choreographer, and Elspeth McShane, an actor from Saskatoon Summer Players, putting on a rendition of Oliver at the Remy Arts Center starting on Friday, runs right till the 28th year of June. So, okay, Brenda, let's start with your role as the choreographer.
1: I'm so happy to be involved with the whole team. It's directed by Christy Elliott. We have Sean Bisdell doing the music, and we have Jennifer Romans doing the vocal with everyone. And we've got 12 kids in each cast. They're double casted. And then we have all the leads and like 48 people on stage every night.
0: Really?
1: So it's quite exciting. Big numbers, and it's a big production.
0: So do you stay true to the original Oliver, or have you taken some liberties yourself?
1: I think Christy stayed really true to the original Oliver, although she went and had some research in England where they just looked at it recently. She just was there, I think, last fall. So she's gotten to, you know, see what firsthand what they're doing with Oliver. But yeah, it is mostly kept to the traditional Oliver.
0: How old is the cast?
1: Well, the cast ranges from, I think the youngest is 8. And then, you know, with the kids, they range from 8 to 14. And then, of course, all the adults, they range right up to 70 years old. So, yeah, it's a big range.
0: I want to bring on to the show Elspeth McShane, who is what's your role in Oliver?
2: I'm just a children's ensemble.
0: Just a children's ensemble. Good for you. Let's introduce you to everybody. What school do you go to?
2: I go to Acol Victoria.
0: Okay, shout out to Acol Victoria. All right. School's just about over. Must be happy.
2: Yeah, I'm very excited for very school excited. To be over.
0: Are you looking forward? Are you excited now you get to take it to the stage?
2: Yeah, I'm really excited.
0: So what's your favorite part about this?
2: I really like just being on stage with all the people and like just dancing and singing. I love being on stage.
0: Is it hard to remember all the lyrics and the dance moves?
2: Sometimes it can be, but I feel like I do dance, so I kind of am pretty good at choreography.
0: How about tickets? Where are tickets available?
1: Tickets are available at Persephone Theater, and get them soon because I think it's going to sell out. I mean, once the word gets around Saskatoon that we're doing this, it is... Saskatoon has so much great talent with summer players, and I just think people are going to really, really enjoy it.
0: Here, here. I think you're right. Thanks. Brenda Bennett and Elspeth McShane, thank you very much for your time. Starting on Friday night, it's at the Remy Arts Center. Oliver, get your tickets, because that is certainly what's cool around Saskatoon.
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0: classic Madonna, Like a Prayer on 98 Cool. All right. Here is your last call. Last chance to get in for a couple of hot seats to Nights Like This. That's the tour name for Neo and Akon coming to Sastel Center on June the 22nd, probably presented by 98 Cool. Love to have you and a guest there. If you can answer the skill testing question, since, we're looking for a dad from the 90s, okay? Because this is all part of our Father's Day contest. Not only will somebody instantly win tickets to Neo and Akon, but also you're in for our Father's Day grand prize. So we thought we'd like to send a dad to the big show. The grand prize includes new shoes from Northern Factory Workwear, a $100 gift card from Riverside Meats, because dad loves the meat, and unforgettable 30-minute Tiger Moth flight over Saskatoon, courtesy of Saskatchewan Aviation Museum. So that's everything that you're playing for. Name this 90s dad.
1: Dad, Stephanie's going to go nuts!
2: I know. Am I the raddest, baddest dad a kid ever had?
1: You were until you said that.
0: All right, text the name of that dad to 306-938-9800, which is the Seeger Rewards text line. You're in to win. Here comes Sean Hook, Sound of Your Heart on 98 Cool in the Drive.

0: Yeah, I've been thinking about you, London Beat, 98 Cool. I've been thinking about this. Desiree Piper is on the show. Okay, Desiree, what is that 90s dad that we were talking about?
1: Danny Tanner?
0: Yeah, do you remember Full House?
1: Of course I do.
0: Of course you do. What a silly question. Hey, congratulations. Number one, you got a couple of tickets to Neo and Akon. And number two, you are in for a grand prize that I assume you would pass along. But, you know, you don't have to do anything. We judge not. But there's a great grand prize for Father's Day that we're also including you in for. So congratulations.
1: Yay. Thank you.
0: You are very, very welcome. Desiree Piper, another big winner here this afternoon on 98 Cool. And keep listening for your chance to do some instant winning and also get in for that Father's Day grand prize. All right. Coming up, Train and Bases Base on your home run, brought to you by Scott Roofing. As for the weather, it's pretty nice afternoon, 24 degrees, down to 12 tonight, tomorrow. Little unsettled, maybe some showers, thunder showers, 20 for a high, and then back into the sunshine come Wednesday. And as for traffic, yeah, the usual suspects around town. Haven't had any reports other than 51st and Wanuskewin, and apparently intersection was pretty jammed up there a little bit earlier. No major accidents or backups being reported. However, if you know otherwise, shoot me a text on the Seeger Rewards text line at 306-938-9800.
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0: Ace is base. I cry. It's not even cool. On the home run. And hopefully you're not having that feeling of crying in traffic. I wish the best for you. I'm Steve Chisholm, and it's time for a rant replay from this morning with Gregor and Sarah. And, of course, Stanley Cup wrapped up yesterday, Carolina winning. And, you know, in the post-game celebration with the Stanley Cup, Rob Brind'Amour did something that caught Gregor's attention.
1: Did you see the way he grabbed that thing? He was giving it like a bear hug. He threw it in the air. He's treating it like a sack of potatoes. I was like, what's with the Lion King reenactment here, Rod? That's the Stanley Cup, man. It has survived world wars, Bush parties, Phil Kessel filling it full of hot dogs. But Rod just about undid all of that in like 1 second. And the crazy part is he looked so comfortable doing it. Like he planned to do that all along, just making us gasp. Meanwhile, I think every Hurricanes player was like, yeah, coach, come on. We haven't even got to the dressing room party yet. Don't wreck the trophy now. The Stanley Cup is the most sacred trophy. Rod, quit treating it like you're checking it if it's like a watermelon, if it's ripe or not. There, I just said that.
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and the love story on 98 Cool. It is the home run coming up. Some entertainment news. Rod Stewart not making any fans down in San Diego, that's for sure. But his sons were pretty happy with him. I'll have the story for you and more coming up. But first, here's Cher on Cool.

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1: 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So according to a ranking, all Steven Spielberg's movies, E.T. came out as his best work. The Lost World, Jurassic Park, was considered his worst. And his new movie, Disclosure Day, which opened up in theaters this weekend, came in near the bottom at number 28. However, it did okay at the box office. It was number one, making $44 million. Obsession was number two, and then Scary Movie came in at number three. So Rod Stewart is feeling the wrath of some of his fans in San Diego. He was supposed to do a show Friday night, canceled. His people said he was suffering an acute upper respiratory infection resulting in laryngitis. However, he jetted to Boston for Scotland's World Cup game against Haiti, even posted a video from his private jet on the trip, him and his sons having a great time, bragging about how this is his seventh World Cup. Fans not happy about the fact that they were left hanging in San Diego. And Tyra Banks has filed a lawsuit against Netflix after her appearance in their docuseries Reality Check Inside America's Next Top Model. She is claiming defamation and breach of contract, saying that the docuseries manipulated her words and context to create a false narrative about her role on the reality show. She contends that only 16 minutes from a 3.5-hour interview were used, and those 16 minutes were stripped of context, and that's supporting the defamatory claims against her. The show, she says, alleges she allowed a contestant to be sexually assaulted and exploited the situation for ratings, which she categorically denies. She says that they didn't share her side of the story honestly and that the producers crafted a misleading story that the viewers received. So basically, I guess what she's saying is she was given the reality show treatment. It's just not so cool when it's done to you. That is the entertainment news.
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Yeah, walking on the sun from Smash Mouth. And in reality, we'll be walking on more sun this weekend or this week than originally thought. Although tomorrow there is a chance we'll see some showers or thunder showers. But back into the sunshine and 19 degrees for Wednesday. It's 24 on your drive home. It's Fifi Dobson stuttering from 98 Cool.

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Tickets to Neo and Akon, who are going to be here on the 22nd. 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
1: Did get up to 24 degrees today. We're going to drop down to 12 tonight. Tomorrow, a little unsettled, 20 degrees with a chance of some showers, maybe thunder showers. Same thing getting into tomorrow night. But then, where did the sun shine for Wednesday? And 19 degrees, 20 coming our way on Thursday. After 6 o'clock, Natalie Imbruglia, a little Jason Mraz for you, and Tracy Chapman.
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